Star 94.1. The Second Chance Prom. It's going to be here on May 30th. It's, I mean, only a few weeks away. So I want to give you a chance to get in on the Second Chance Prom, and I'm going to do that next. I'm going to give away some invites after Brittany.

Star 94.1. Do you know Max? Have you heard this song? Yes, that's Max. He also sings this song, Butterflies, which is such a great song. Max is going to be at our Second Chance prom on May 30th, all courtesy of Virgin Records. He's so

0: on. Don't you want to hear that live?
1: I know that time moves on. Some things don't change.
0: So good. I bring up Max because he's going to be there at our Second Chance Prom at the Bahia May 30th. Big thank you to our friends at Goodwill. They're outfitting you if you need a beautiful dress. They've always got what you need. And we're going to dance all night. We're going to take pictures. DJ C-Riz from Ocean Grown Records is going to be there. And we're going to have a live performance from Max. So it is going to be so much fun. And I want to get you on the guest list, okay? I'm going to give away some invitations right now because I have a few to give away. So if you want to join us, get out. Have a great time. And, you know, you can bring your honey bunny or you can bring a friend or whoever you want to bring. 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
1: 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I just want to say happy Mother's Day. I mean, you know, Mother's Not Day isn't until Sunday, but tomorrow we're going to be out and about delivering flowers to some moms all over San Diego County. And I want to say thank you to each and every one of you that left us a talkback message. So many incredible talkbacks about your moms and how much you love your moms. And so if you did that, thank you very much. And so the surprise flowers are going to be delivered tomorrow. And I want to say thank you to our friends at Genesee Florist. They came through with the most beautiful bouquets, and I can't wait for you to see them tomorrow. 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Thank you, Genesee Florist. 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

0: How are we feeling on a Thursday night? I mean, I'm so happy tomorrow's Friday. Gosh, it's been a week. I don't know about you. It's been a week. And I know, you know what? I know it's been a week for a lot of people because a lot of kids and parents, you could see the end of school year. You could see the end. You're like, oh my gosh, we only have a certain amount of days left, and it is counting down. So tomorrow's Friday. We're into the weekend. I'm excited about that. It is Hayes family. Speaking of kids and parents, and family is the word to get you $1,000 right now. 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All right, Olivia Dean is coming up.
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0: Oh my gosh, it was so funny. Today, and I'm telling you this because this is why you listen to Star 94.1 nonstop. Today, Commander Boy Jeff was out at the Vons off of Garnett and PB. They gave away gas. They gave away to the first 100 cars up to $100 in gas. That is a game changer in this environment. And a lot of people are like, I didn't know about that. That's because you don't listen to us all day and all you have to listen. Because we were talking about it. We were running commercials. We were excited about this. So if you missed out on the free gas, I recommend, and this is just me recommending to you, that you listen nonstop on the iHeartRadio app while you're in the car, your smart device at work. You don't want to miss out on the cool things that we're doing in the community, like Commander Boy Jeff handing out free gas today at the Vons at PB. It was epic.
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What is your like go-to dance song? Like, if there's a song you know when it comes on, you're going to the dance floor. You don't care who's around you. Because we want to make sure we play it at our second chance prom on May 30th. We'll talk about that next on Star 94.1.

0: dance for 4 straight hours at Papa's and Beer in Ensenada after the Ratchet Cruise, that 3-day cruise that goes down there. I was told that I danced for 4 straight hours. I love to dance, and I'm so excited about the Second Chance Prom on May 30th, Bahia. If you are, what's your song? What is it? What are we talking about? See, you put anything from like Usher and Little John on, you put anything from Pitbull on, I'm going to the dance floor. What about you? It's going to be a night of fun, our Second Chance Prom. I'm telling you this because we've got a couple weeks left, and we want you to be inside, not on the outside. We want you looking good. We want you feeling good. We got a DJ, Ocean Grown Records. We've got Max performing for all the lovers in the house. We're going to break off and start it off that way, and then we're going to get into the dance floor. If you want to be a part of this tomorrow, 7:20 to kick off your Friday morning experience, Jesse and Tati will get you in to our Second Chance Prom presented by Goodwill.
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0: for mom all weekend long. 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
2: Here we go, Mario Courtney Lopez back behind the mic, fired up to be back in studio, hanging with you for another few hours of radio fun. A couple of great guests set to join us as well. One Tree Hill, Stephen Colletti and James Lafferty. Stephen, of course, from Laguna Beach. They just had their big 20-year reunion. We're going to get the scoop on that. 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
1: Happy Throwback Thursday! You're on Mario Courtney Lopez, firing up the time machine for a quick musical trip into the past with our throwback soundtrack. Going back just a short 2 years ago to this week in 2024, Mrs. Lopez and I were busy filming Once Upon a Christmas Wish, my favorite Christmas movie that I've ever worked on, just outside of Chicago. So much fun. You got to sing and dance, honey. You were awesome in that.
2: Thank you, sir. Thank you for hiring.
3: He was okay.
2: He was fine.
1: Yeah, don't force her to say
2: that. He wasn't my
1: first
2: choice.
3: It was adequate.
1: Thanks a lot.
2: Just kidding. And musically, Hozier dropped what would quickly become our son Santino's favorite song.

0: that Sonny was into that jam. That's a good one. But now he's transitioned to Brazilian funk.
1: Oh, what? He has. Yes, yes, he has.
2: What?
1: And then Benson Boone backflipped onto the world stage and into the top 10 with this one.

0: Yes, that was a good jam. Speaking of that backflip, the jumpsuit that he wore in the Grammys, remember we were at the UFC fight and Mark Zuckerberg was telling us he either rented or bought that jumpsuit.
1: Well, remember he did something
2: for
1: like...
2: No, he had to give it back.
0: Did he have to
1: So
0: get
1: he
0: it,
1: borrowed it.
0: Okay, well then he rented it and borrowed it.
1: Yeah, because he used it for like his wife's birthday or something.
0: Yes.
1: He the same jumpsuit.
0: The same jumpsuit.
1: There wasn't another one?
0: Well, you own Facebook, I guess I want that one.
1: I guess,
0: and that's
1: yeah.
0: what you get.
1: All right.
2: Wow, and this queen, Taylor Swift and Post Malone, were at the top of the chart for a fortnight with Fortnite. And for

0: Much more of a slow jam for the title Fortnite. You figured it'd be a little more amped up, but yes, that was a big
1: hit. 2 weeks long.
2: More Mario Lopez on the way.
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Star 94.1, more variety from the 90s to now. You're on Mario Lopez. A few more songs. We're going to make a quick stop into Cordo's Corner for a fresh life hack or two. Back to see what helpful tips she's got for us today in 10, so don't move.

0: Star 94.1, more variety from the 90s to now. You're on Mario Courtney Lopez. Every week, my wife likes to hook us up with some life hacks to make things a little bit easier for us. What are we talking about this week?
1: Yes, easy ways to remove pet hair.
0: Mm.
1: We got a lot of it. We got three dogs. We got a lot of it. A lot of hair. So the pet hair can mount up sometimes. And there are a few hacks to get rid of it easily. And they are latex gloves. Throw one on your hand and drag your hand across the couch, bed, chairs, seats in your car. The static electricity causes it to clump on the glove. You may get electrocuted, but it's
2: a small
1: fine.
2: Shock.
1: It's a small shock.
0: Oh, that's a good idea. Okay.
1: To reboost the system,
2: small
1: if you will.
2: Small price to pay.
1: You can also run a dry rubber-tipped squeegee across the furniture as well. Oh. Also works on carpets and helps pull up deeply embedded hairs.
0: Wow, the rubber squeegee. Okay.
1: Lint rollers,
0: yes,
1: people.
0: That's
1: easy. It doesn't just work for clothing. Run that across your bed or furniture as well. And regular grooming also helps. Reduce the amount of hair already on your dog with a good wash and combing. And also, if you don't have any of that, tape. Grab tape.
0: True. Yep. Some tape, yeah.
3: More Mario Lopez next.
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1: I'm Mario Courtney Lopez. Keeping the music coming your way right after Cordo tells us about a few of the new things on TV and streaming.
2: The Chestnut Man, Hide and Seek, Netflix season 2 premiere. A 41-year-old woman is reported missing, and when the police unravel her digital footprints, it becomes evident that she has been stalked for months. An unidentified perpetrator has been playing an involuntary game of hide and seek, surveilling her while sending her not only images and videos, but also a seemingly innocent nursery rhyme style counting song.
1: That's creepy. Okay. Oh, the Chestnut Man.
2: I always wanted a stalker. Legends, Netflix season 1, set in the early 1990s. The series is based on a remarkable real-life undercover operation by Her Majesty's Custom and Excise. Facing a losing battle against surging illegal drug smuggling, authorities recruit ordinary British customs officers, not trained spies, for a top-secret mission.
1: Huh. There's a lot going on right there. All right.
3: Including that accent.
2: I know. It just hits me, you know. And the Jersey Shore, Family Vacation. It's on MTV. The cast for nights for one last hurrah packed with fist pump worthy celebrations, personal growth, emotional roller coasters, and plenty of drama. It includes baby showers, bachelorette parties, gender reveals, ab reveals, birthdays, weddings, and more. No tax fraud. Blending new memories with the tributes to the friendships, inside jokes, and cultural impact that defined the show.
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2: All right, Mario and Courtney Lopez here. A few more songs, and then we're going to fire up Zoom to chat with today's guests, actors Stephen Coletti and James Lafferty from One Tree Hill. Stephen from Laguna Beach back in the day. Now they've got a show together over on Netflix.
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0: 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What's up, you're on Mario Lopez. Joining me right now on Zoom, actress Stephen Colletti and James Lafferty. How you gentlemen doing?
1: Fantastic.
2: Doing well, man, for having us.
0: Nice, man. Thanks for taking the time. Congratulations. Your show, Everyone is Doing Great, picked up over on Netflix. Season 2 premieres next week. For those who may not be familiar, what's the show about?
2: You want to take that one?
1: If you're getting in the first season, it's basically, we loosely based it off of experiences in our lives where it's guys coming off of a hit big show, like a teen drama. This one is a vampire drama that we play in the show. And you're meeting them years later, and they are struggling to keep their life together. Their relationships with their partners are falling apart. Work is not going well. They're having to lean on each other during this time. And since they both don't have their you-know-what together, it's a beautiful mess. And so, yeah, it's a dark comedy, a lot of fun. Lives pull back the curtain on life a little bit of some guys working in the industry. And, I feel like people can relate to it no matter what industry that they're in. It's really just about friends leaning on each other and trying to figure out life together.
0: Good for you guys, because I know this was your baby, and I want to talk about how you got the show off the ground, but we got to take a quick break. Hang tight. We're going to come back with some more.
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1: Getting back to Stephen Coletti and James Lafferty from Netflix, as everyone's doing great. Mario Lopez here. And as I was saying a bit ago, the show was it was pretty much your baby, right? You crowdfunded the first season and people were digging it. Now it's headed to Netflix. What a great feeling. Am I getting that right?
2: Yeah. I mean, it has been a journey. It's like a fully independent TV show. There's no, you know, major money behind this or studio behind this or anything. So, you know, it has been a labor of love, and it's been the reason that we like get up out of bed, you know, in the morning for the past like 6-7 years. And it's been incredibly rewarding creatively, but like to have it get here to get it on like the biggest stage on Netflix is, honestly, it's like a dream come true. We could not have asked for anything more.
1: So. Nice, man. Yeah, that's the thing. Nowadays, you can sort of take charge of your own career, and there's no more sort of excuses with all the different platforms, YouTube and what have you. You can make stuff happen for yourself. So I like that. All right, lots more to talk about. More with Stephen and James coming up, but first, more music.

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1: I'm Mario Lopez, catching up with actor Stephen Colletti and James Lafferty. And Stephen, I know you just had the reunion recently from Laguna Beach. 20 years, bro. Damn. Can't believe that. That flew by right there. I remember when that first came out. How was it reuniting with everyone?
2: Yeah, man, it was good. I felt like it was the right time to do it. You know, everyone had so far moved on with their lives, have moved so far from that time. And that was like the best way we can do it. You know, I think having everyone come together and be able to speak about what happened in high school, because all the stuff that was on the show was like based off of real things that happened. We needed that time to pass and for it to be something that we could all get together and laugh at and kind of rib each other about. And that's what it was. And it really was a celebration of that. And so we had a lot of fun doing it.
1: Good, man. Good. All right. Hang tight. A little more music. We're going to come back with the boys.

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1: Mario Lopez here, chatting with actors Stephen Colletti and James Lafferty this hour. Their show, Everyone Is Doing Great, headed to Netflix for season two. And James, you also have another project called Once Upon a Time in Texas, a Western. I love me a Western. What can you tell me about this?
2: That is a re-release. I think it's a director's cut of a film that I did a long time ago, actually, with Rob Buckley. Do you remember when we went out?
3: Oh, yeah. This was like...
2: Played cowboys in Texas. That was a long time ago. But yeah, I guess they're doing a director's cut re-release of it, which it'll be interesting to see. I have not seen the director's cut.
0: Okay.
2: So, Tanner, the director, is a good friend of mine, and I'm very, very excited for him, and I'm excited to turn back the wheels of time and just go back to that experience again.
1: All right, one more thing I want to ask. Quick break, and we're going to come back and wrap it up.
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1: Wrapping up with Stephen Colletti and James Lafferty from Netflix's Everyone is Doing Great. You're on with Mario Lopez. And before you go, James, you just announced you had your first baby, right?
2: So our mine and Alex, our first baby, River, is 5 months old yesterday. So doing this interview on zero sleep.
1: Yeah.
2: Still functioning somehow, but yeah, man, it's a lot to be grateful for.
1: Congratulations. Thank you. Get used to those sleepless nights, brother. But it's all worth it later on. It's all worth it. Well, congratulations, guys, on the show. And listen, everyone, be sure to check out their show, Everyone is Doing Great, which is now streaming on Netflix. So check it out. And thanks for checking in, guys.
2: Yeah, appreciate it, man. Cheers.
1: All right, take care.

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1: I'm Mario Courtney Lopez, wasting no time, getting right to a random question. What you got, honey?
2: Okay, would you rather live without a cell phone or heating and air conditioning?
0: Ooh. Well, the thing is, I hesitate because, you know, I'm not a big computer guy. I usually use my cell phone as I would a computer, right? So I do my business and everything on there. However, without AC and heat, ooh, that's tough. But we do live in Southern California, so we can get away with that a lot more. If I was living in, like, South Texas, there's no way. I'd have to go AC and heating. So, yeah.
2: You are AC.
0: That's true. I'm going to have to keep the phone.
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1: All Mario Courtney Lopez. Not a lot of celeb birthdays today, oddly enough, so we're going to skip those. But I'm sure there's an obscure holiday to celebrate. What'd you find, honey?
2: It is National Password Day. Shout out to all the passwords you make and can't remember.
1: That's why I try to keep consistent with the same one. But sometimes you'll do the same one. For example, let's say your password is Lopez. But then you have to change it because it needs, so then it's like Lopez 1.
2: Or Lopez 1 exclamation mark.
1: Or at Lopez. And then you can't remember, you forget the at.
2: Exactly.
1: Or the exclamation point. You got the Lopez, but you're all screwed up with the other ones.
2: Yeah. And then when I get the notifications that it's been compromised.
3: Yes.
2: And it tells me to change it. I don't.
3: Yeah.
2: Because I'm like, you know what? It's compromised.
3: We suggest you do this. It was leaked in a data leak. And you're like, yeah, it's fine.
2: I'll take my chances.

0: 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Well, no doubt, we're all trying to find ways to save money these days. You're on with Mario and Courtney Lopez. Well, BuzzFeed shared some good old-fashioned frugal habits we can still practice today. Like what, honey?
1: Well, fix things instead of replacing. So it's even easier today because of YouTube videos. If you don't know how to fix something, you just type it in and you can figure it out.
0: It's true.
1: Turning the lights off when you leave the room.
0: You know, that's me.
1: Didn't your parents, I mean, I know we teach our kids this, but they still don't do it. I don't understand.
0: And I tell them all that. All I do, half my job as a dad is walking around every room and turning the lights off.
1: Yeah. Yes.
0: That's all I do. And for some reason, my daughter, it doesn't matter how hot it is outside and it could be August, she loves to park right in front of the fireplace and turn it on and be on the computer.
2: What?
0: Like, Gia, it's 1,000 degrees outside, but I'm cold. I go, no, you're not. You just, I don't know what, she's like melting. She's like rotisserie chicken.
1: No. Make a meal that lasts beyond one day. Leftovers make a great lunch.
0: That's me. You know that's me.
1: That is you. And this is also what I do when I get something Postmate. If I'm going to spend the money to Postmate, I add on to it.
2: I get more.
1: I get more.
2: And I get more meals out of it.
1: So it's like the next day I didn't Postmate.
2: Exactly.
0: Booyah. Oh, I understand.
2: So one delivery fee, essentially.
0: Got it, got it. One delivery fee
2: for multiple meals.
0: Got it. Smart,
1: so I'm
0: smart,
1: saving
0: smart.
1: Money.
2: And okay. If you go to certain places, you get big meals, and those can become multiple meals themselves.
1: Exactly. Yep. Go back to gardening and canning. Fresh vegetables are so much better than frozen anyway.
0: They really do. They taste a huge difference.
1: That's just a lot. I don't have a green thumb, and it's... They would die. Replace fast food with picnics on road trips. It's a lot more fun than a drive-through.
0: Agree with that. And healthier.
1: And healthier.
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2: 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Mario and Courtney Lopez here. We love hearing from you. A little more music, and we're going to dig into our mentions to see what you've sent our way.
3: In the meantime, you got a song you want to hear? Just let us know and hang on. We're back to see what's on your mind next.

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So if our time is running out, day after day, we'll make the mundane a masterpiece. Oh my, my, oh my, my love, I take one look at you, you're taking me out.

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2: 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Mario and Courtney Lopez here. We love hearing from you. Questions, comments. You got a joke, a random thought, whatever you got. Who's this from, honey?
3: This is from at the Cat Whisperer.
2: Okay.
3: And they said, I'm never more happy. Oh, he doesn't whisper. He's the cat. I'm just kidding.
2: Yeah.
3: He said, I'm never more happy to be poor and unknown than when I see these people dressed up for the Met Gala.
2: Yeah, the Met Gala is essentially Halloween for rich people.
4: Yeah.
2: And it was ironic that Sarah Paulson wore an outfit with a dollar on her face opposing the 1%. She didn't find the irony, though, that the Met Gala caters to nothing but the 1%.
4: Yeah, I'm not in the 1%. I didn't get an invite.
2: Here's the thing. It was dramatically underattended.
4: Really?
2: For a lot of people, yeah.
4: Is this because of the Bezos part?
2: Maybe that was a factor, but I think just in general, I think it's starting to kind of wear on people. Yeah. And you know,
3: no pun intended.
2: That's true. And the economy being what it is, because it is for a charity to help the arts and stuff.
4: Right, and they're spending all this money on like dresses and stuff. You could be helping people.
2: Well, that way, that's, again, ironic.
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1: Mario Courtney Lopez here. Music rolls on after some quick food buzz as we get ready for America's 250th birthday celebration.
2: Happy
1: this
2: birthday.
1: Summer. Listen, if you think about it, we are a baby. 250 years old is nothing. Mm-hmm. When we were in Europe, remember, people were like, oh, this church has been here for 800 years.
3: Yeah.
1: It's crazy. We're such a baby.
2: I have a buddy who lives in the UK. His parents, he grew up in this house. His parents still live in this house. And the house is like 400 years old.
1: Older than the country.
2: Older than our country.
1: A lot older.
2: Yeah.
1: That's crazy.
2: We haven't hit our terrible threes yet.
3: Oh, we're starting
1: great,
3: to.
1: Great. Cheerios, the cereal people, will release a birthday cake flavored cereal in a red, white, and blue box in early summer. Coca-Cola is going to have special mini cans with a design for each state, like Georgia's Peach to California's Surfers. Very cool.
3: A Mountain Dew is actually going to be renamed as American Dew.
1: Oh, I'm surprised it wasn't that originally. That's a good title.
2: It should have been.
1: Yeah.
3: And Oreo has a firecracker pop cookie. It's a collab between Oreo and Popsicle with blue raspberry, lemon, and cherry flavored cream sandwich between two cookies.
1: Oreo looks like the first cookie ever made. They're always messing with it, but I gotta say, the OG is always the
3: best. They're always putting different flavors inside.
2: The texture feels like the first cookie ever made as well.
3: It does. It feels like it's 250 years old.
2: Yes.
1: Yeah. All right, back to the music.

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0: Guaranteed human.
2: Me not working hard. Yeah, right. Picture that with a Kodak. I better yet.

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1: Mario Lopez here, getting close to the end of our radio fun. Just one last thing to get to, plus probably enough time to play a request or two before I get out of here. So if you got a song you want to hear, hit me up at All in Mario on X.

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1: Y'all, Mario Courtney Lopez, almost time to pass the mic. But now, before we squeeze in one last thing, a TikToker has started a campaign to buy and revive Spirit Airlines after it shut down for good over the weekend. Idea's already raised millions. Can
2: That's
1: you believe
2: the
1: this?
2: Spirit!
1: Hunter Peterson, a content creator and voice actor, posted a TikTok proposing the plan to use crowdfunding to purchase and, quote, nationalize the carrier. He launched letsbuyspiritair.com, which lets people pledge to buy a share at a minimum of $45. So far, $132 million has been pledged. Wow!
2: Wow.
1: That is crazy, Hunter Peterson. Good for you.
2: How much does he want to raise, or how much does he need to raise?
1: I don't know what an airline is going for these days.
3: I think they're billions in debt, so it's going to, I mean, it's going to be auctioned off, right?
1: Can you parlay that money into something else?
3: I think he should.
1: Yeah, you need to.
4: We'll be right back with Mario Lopez.
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0: Star 94.1, more variety from the 90s to now. All right, that's it. Thanks to you, as always, for hanging with us. Also, thanks to Stephen Colletti and James Lafferty for zooming in. 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

Starting 4-1, we're ready for the 90s. So now, what you up to this weekend for Mother's Day weekend? Are you doing the brunch thing? Are you doing the flowers? 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

0: Olivia Rodrigo on Star 94, one more Friday from the 90s till now. I'm going to take care of you with tickets to either Russell Dickerson or Pink all weekend long. All you have to do is just go to the iHeartRadio Music app, search Star 94.1 on the talkback mic. Let us know why you should go for free, and you could be picking your ticket all weekend long on Star. Russell Dickerson, that is going to be such a great show. Pink's going to be a great show. That's going to be a tough decision. I personally pick Russell Dickerson, just throwing it out there. Green Day next.
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Starting before one more Friday from the 90s till now. It's Commander Boy Jeff hanging out with you. It's your 2 o'clock fun fact. 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

0: Starting before one more ready from the 90s till now. Hello, it's Cabana Boy Jeff hanging out with you. Russell Dickerson, country artist, but he's a crossover. We played him on Star. Yeah, I would choose that ticket. But Pink is so good. It's a Pink and Ticket weekend. All you have to do, go to the iHeartRadio Music app, search Star 94.1 on the Talkback mic. Let us know why you should go for free. You could be picking your tickets if you're our winner this weekend. We'll do it all weekend long. By the way, Russell Dickerson's 39th birthday was yesterday. Is that a sign or not? Just saying. Star 94.1.
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0: The McMullet is a cheeseburger with cheese hanging out the back.
1: Love that.
2: So silly, but I that love New Zealand so funny. Okay. For it.
1: Maya, let's see what you can do. Travis Kelce was on his podcast yesterday saying what? A, he cannot wait to marry Taylor Swift. Or B, he will have no NFL player groomsmen.
3: I'm going to go with B. I have to guess because I have no idea. B it is.
1: Oh, no. He cannot wait to marry that woman. And he won't stop saying it out loud. Sorry, Maya. All good. All good. Let's get into round two, Lisa. You got another chance here to put another point on the board out of Esco.
0: All right, Lisa. It looks like customers are getting really excited once again with Trader Joe's insulated mini totes. They're dropping it. And yes, they only cost $3.99. And this is their summer edition, okay?
1: Okay.
0: Okay. But I do want to ask you, when will this start? When are they dropping these bags nationwide? Is it A, in 1 week, that's May 14th, or B, May 20th?
3: May 20th. B.
2: Oh, yeah.
1: My Esco girls know what time it is always, Tati. Good luck with that.
0: These bags are so cute.
1: Okay, Lisa's got 2 points on the board. Maya, I'm going to give you one more question. I think you can do this. I cannot give you multiple choice, though, because you have to get a two-pointer right here to stay in the game. Make sense?
3: Oh, boy.
1: I think you could do this.
0: You got this, Maya.
1: We talked yesterday, Maya, about Demi Lovato being added to the lineup for the San Diego County Fair Concert Series this summer. Well, Nelly, as usual, one of the first ones added to the list. He'll go to the opening of an envelope. Now, when it comes to Nelly, what's the very first hit single he ever had? What was the name of it? Which one of his songs was his first one? Come on, Maya.
3: Oh, my God. You know what? I have a feeling that the other player here is going to go to this concert because I have no idea.
0: What?
1: You don't remember a little country grammar?
3: No, not at all.
1: Oh, yeah, that's...
0: Come on. That's okay.
1: That makes you the winner, Lisa Escondido. So...
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0: Sam Smith and Normanian coming up next. It's Tati's Two Cents, which is based on her real life and healing journey. They're not facts. They're just her truth. And with that said, Tati, what are you going to talk about next?
1: Well, we all want to feel good. May is Mental Health Awareness Month, and music does that for us. And especially if we visit music of the past. Let's talk about it.
0: Okay. The nostalgia vibes. What's that really doing for our mental health? Oh, my gosh. So much. And we'll get into it after Justin Bieber.

0: 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It's Jesse and Tati.
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0: Right now, it's Tati's 2 cents, which is based on her real life and healing journey. Not facts, just her truth. And with that said, Tati.
1: I saw that it was Children's Mental Health Awareness Day. And I did say a little blurb earlier where I was like, don't ask how was your day to your kids or how was school today. Ask them how they're feeling. Did you have a happy moment? Did you have a sad moment? You know, just questions where it's not just yes or no. Oh, it was okay. It was boring. You know, kind of those things. And I try to do that pretty often with my kiddos because I don't remember being asked those questions. And it would have been nice, right? But I also love to dip into what my kids listen to music-wise. And sometimes it always, you know, it was like Becky earlier this morning when she was talking about Queen Latifah. And she's like, you could say I set it off. And I'm like, wait, what? How do you even know about Queen Latifah? And, you know, it makes you wonder, right? Like, how do people gravitate towards music? Because music is like the soundtrack of our lives, right? You know, when you hear, you know, the Backstreet Boys, or for Becky Mitz, the Jonas Brothers, you know where you were in your life in that exact moment when you hear a certain song. So it's no wonder that right now, all of us here in our mental health, we're looking for nostalgia. Yeah. And psychologists are saying it makes sense because people right now often romanticize the past when the present feels stressful. So now you're dipping back into your past to find the moments and the music and the things where maybe you had a little bit of joy. Maybe you're on the flower streets of Escondido and you guys are going, hey, let's go grab a Slurpee and a couple gigawatts
0: and
1: for
0: it. Let's sing Bust a Move on the way. You like that new song from Young MC, that new one?
1: Yeah. Totally. You know, it says it may not solve anything, but for a few hours, you know, when you are spending money on seeing the Backstreet Boys as the Backstreet Men now, or Boys to Men, they're just men now. You know what I mean? When you're going to all these nostalgic things, it isn't going to solve anything. But for a moment, you could experience that joy. And us millennials, we have the money, we have the capability, we have the jobs, we have authority of ourselves now to go, okay, I'm going to spend a little money and go get some nostalgia.
0: Totally. And let that feed your soul a little bit. And you know what?
1: Yeah.
0: Amy, add to this 2 cents. Sing in your car.
1: Oh my gosh.
0: Like, people get made fun of for singing in their car when they're acting too crazy. And everyone's like, look at that person in their car. But I feel like the ones that point it out want to be doing it because everybody knows that's feeding your soul right there.
1: Oh, I was singing so loud yesterday on my way home. I was singing Groove Theory's Tell Me. If you don't know it, that's okay.
0: Wow, that's a deep cut. Good for you.
1: It is. I was singing so loud. But yes, tap into that nostalgia. It's going to make you feel good sometimes. And you know what? That's what we do here. We have the variety from the 90s to now. So thank you for riding with us and letting us do this.
0: That's Tati's 2 cents.
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0: Katy Perry, who wore the sexiest fencing mask at the Met Gala. Did you see the mask she wore on that red carpet at the Met Gala?
1: Didn't even know it was her until they covered it after the fact.
0: Oh, you didn't? Until they unzipped, basically? Katy Perry was wearing a fencing mask, which means you couldn't see Katy Perry.
1: As she should.
0: It's Jesse and Tati on Star 94.1. I am fully face forward frontal. You can see me right now. No mask.
1: Frontal. Okay. Well, I think my left side is always the good side. Mm-hmm. Becky Mitz, you're here with your feed. What's your good side?
0: Yeah, what is your good side?
2: Well, none of it is my good side. On my feed this morning, one of the most devastating things I have ever seen on my feed. One of the most devastating things I've ever seen on my feed. And unfortunately, Tati, it may also affect you.
0: Oh, great. No. All right. I'm so glad it's not going to affect me. What?
1: Becky's over here trying to set me off on a Friday.
0: Okay, well, let's find out what's on Becky Mitz's feed. That's coming up after 6 a.m.

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1: On Star 94.1. I'm tired of clinching my butt cheeks, Becky Mitz. So tell me what's on your feed.
0: I know. It's Jesse and Tati. What is going on? You said that this could devastate you, Becky, and maybe Tati.
2: Yes. All right. So I've shared this before, but I will share it again. I do carry the gene that gives me Asian glow when I drink.
0: Okay.
2: Yes. Do you get Asian glow when you drink?
1: No, I don't.
2: Then it doesn't affect you.
0: No. She gets Asian mouthy when she drinks.
1: That's right.
0: That's what Tati does.
2: I got that too.
1: I got this mouth.
0: She gets mouthy.
2: And for what it's worth, I don't have a lot of vices. I never partaked in the legalities of what you can partake in. I really have. I've been real square. Not even cigarettes, nothing.
0: Okay.
2: But I do love to drink. With that being said.
0: Okay.
2: I saw on my For You page today that this gentleman was saying, hey, by the way, happy Asian American Pacific Islander Month. Did you know that if you carry the gene that has Asian glow, you lack an enzyme? And because you lack this enzyme, you are creating a carcinogenic. Something very scientific in my body that can lead to one of the most devastating cancers possible, which is esophageal cancer. Because of what you lack in that enzyme, it builds too much in your body.
0: Oh my gosh, you're right. Why is that on your feed?
1: Did you just have a swollen neck recently? What is happening?
2: I did. I had that thing on my neck. I had to go to the ER, which I don't even want to look at that emergency room bill. It's. Okay. I was devastated. I was
0: can you get a vaccine against the Asian glow?
1: Whoa, calm down. Why is your answer a vaccine there?
0: Well, I just wanted to know if there's something she can get for the Asian glow that is right.
2: There's things that you can do to help with the actual visual process. Of it, like physical process, like you can prevent Asian glow and you can take certain things that help you with the physical part of it, but whatever is happening inside of your body that's causing that is still happening.
0: Totally.
2: You're just not getting flush in the face anymore. And I was like, what do you mean?
1: I'm gonna
0: send you some puppy dog videos, some cat videos.
2: Okay,
0: you need to reset your feet a little bit, I think, Becky.
2: And he was like, I get the Asian glow too, and now I have to watch my drinking. I was like, watch my drinking.
0: Oh my gosh. Wait, how many drinks before you start getting your Asian glow?
2: It depends on what I'm drinking, to be honest, but two.
0: Okay.
1: So listen, when I saw her drink a cut water and turn red.
2: Yeah, that's why I said it.
0: One cut water?
1: One can. Not even the whole can. I don't think she even finished it.
0: All right. Well, sorry to say, I'm happy to once again learn about what's on your feed, Becky, but seems a little gnarly.
1: And I'm so happy I'm only half Asian. Hey. All right. Thank you to SDCCU, by the way, our founding sponsor.
0: Good morning, friends.
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1: And so is Jesse over there. And hi. I'm Tati. Hi.
0: What are we giving away today, Tati? 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
1: Well, people are asking about the Second Chance Prom. It is happening this month, May 30th. And if you want your in, you can play the trivia battle at 7 a.m. for that.
0: We might actually have an extra pair we're going to give away here at like 6:50.
1: Perfect.
0: So over the next hour, you're going to have a couple chances. Because like Tati says, we'll play trivia at 7. But we'll do some more tickets here in about 15 minutes. So fire your phone up. And then you'll need the phone also for the pink tickets.
1: Yes, and that's happening at the 8 a.m. trivia battle. Yes, we play trivia battle a couple of times in the morning.
0: Right.
1: And then at 8:20, we want to get you again more Second Chance Prom tickets. And then after 9 a.m., the weekend kicks off.
0: Yeah, and what we're going to do for this weekend, and we'll start this at like a little bit after 9 o'clock, like Tati was saying, it'll be your chance to pick your ticket. Pink at Petco or Russell Dickerson, who's also going to be doing his thing at Gallagher Square. So it'll be a fun weekend to pick your ticket, but we'll set you up and kick the whole thing off.
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0: 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Lady Gaga and Bruno.
1: On Star 94.1. It's Aloha Friday here with Jesse and Tati. We're so glad you made it.
0: You know what mom wants on Mother's Day, food-wise?
1: Oh, yeah. What does she want?
0: Here's what you want.
1: Tell me. Tell me I'm mom. Tell me.
0: The perfect dip. Okay.
1: Okay. Okay.
0: That's my Friday food hack. And you can make this for mom. I got a dip coming your way after Benny Blanco, Khalid, and Halsey. When I was young, I fell in love.

0: Benny Blanco with Khalid and Halsey.
1: On the east side?
0: On the east side.
1: The city where the sun don't set. Do you know what that means? It's never ending.
0: Oh, yeah, I guess, because the sun sets on the west.
1: Never ending.
0: Gravy.
1: Okay.
0: Jesse right. and Tati in the morning. I never put those two and two together right there, Tati.
1: I'm so sorry that I'm picking it apart on a Friday.
0: No, thank you for overthinking everything. Let's do it, guys. It's time to hack your life on a Friday. You know I wish that
1: I had Jesse's hat. All right, fine. Let's get into your dip. Your dip for mama.
0: Your dip, Tati.
1: No,
0: you're
1: sorry.
0: The
1: my
0: mom
1: dip.
0: Of three here, and we're celebrating mom this weekend. So what better way than with a Friday food hack that's dip-based? Mm. Tati, do you like just normal onion dip, like French onion dip?
1: Yeah, I'll do an onion dip. Sure.
0: With the ruffles with ridges?
1: Yep. Oh my gosh, it's so good. That's the only way to do it.
0: Brace yourselves. Let me elevate a staple in every mom's world. Caramelized onion dip. Now, it's with cottage cheese.
1: Oh, wait, hold on. So you add the cottage cheese to the onion dip, and what does it do to it?
0: It actually looks like you use the cottage cheese as your base instead of what most people use, a sour cream, I think, to kind of build that dip, especially if you get the packet, the onion dip packet, and you just put it in the sour cream container, stir it all together. You're not going to make it like that. You're going to make it with cottage cheese, and don't forget to sprinkle the everything bagel sprinkling on the top.
1: My mouth is watering. I don't know if you know this, but I love cottage cheese.
0: So that's the thing.
1: Not on my thighs, but I definitely love to eat
0: well,
1: it.
0: I will say me too. I don't like it on my thighs, but I personally have been a cottage cheese eater since I was a little kid. So this whole new renaissance that cottage cheese is having, it makes me roll my eyes, because truly the only form to eat cottage cheese and pineapple slices, like I used to have to when I was a kid. But
1: I know
0: now it's
1: you did
0: everywhere.
1: Not day one cottage cheese. Just cut it out, bro.
0: Day one.
1: Whatever.
0: And regular yogurt. Then they came out with Greek yogurt. Like, geez, it was fine the way it was before. Okay, guys. Your Friday food hack for Mother's Day is cottage cheese caramelized onion dip. The recipe will be right there at Star 94.1 FM on our story. Why can't I find a hack like that? Brought to you by Bill Howe, who loves a good bowl of cottage cheese and pineapples.
1: Yeah, I bet he does. He knows how.
0: All right, the Black Eyed Peas. We got a chance for you to win some second chance prom tickets next. Get your phone ready.

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1: Jesse and Tati here with you. Good morning.
0: And we're close. 3 weeks from now, we will be having the much talked about Second Chance Prom with Star 94.1 at the Bahia. It is May 30th. We are inviting you. Tati, I was thinking about prom again and wondering, what's the drama going to be at our prom? Because you know how there's always drama at prom? Amanda got a dress code and she got sent home.
1: Well, I'll tell you what it won't be.
0: Oh, what won't it be?
1: That somebody's wearing the same dress as the other person as long as they shop at Goodwill of San Diego.
0: Ooh.
1: That always happened.
0: That was top three biggest dramas that would happen at prom, something like that.
1: You're like, oh my God, so-and-so is wearing the same dress as so-and-so.
0: All right, let's talk more about that next, and then we'll give away some tickets.
2: The holy water's watered down, and this town's lost its faith. Our colors will fade.

0: So let's give away a pair of tickets to our second chance prom May 30th. Caller 9-866-570-1941.
1: Good morning.
0: Tati, what was the drama at your high school prom? Or were you the drama at your high school prom?
1: You know, I think that I thought I was the drama because that's just how I've always been.
0: Yeah.
1: I've always thought I was the thorn in everybody's side with being a teen mom. Like, oh, what? Why is she senior prom queen?
0: Or at least always on the radar for being that.
1: I mean,
0: right?
1: I was pulled into the principal's office and she had to make a whole thing about it. She had to tell me that I've received emails of angry parents of other girls who are on the court that feel like you're not a good representative because you're a teen mom.
0: Because you were on prom court, too.
1: I was the queen.
0: You were all the drama at prom. Oh, I was not even on the radar, Tati.
1: That's what I mean. I was all the drama. I've been getting attention for a while now.
0: Okay. What else was the drama? I remember in high school, my junior year, someone did a stink bomb.
1: Goodness.
0: They cracked one of those stink bombs on the dance floor, but luckily it was at the end of prom, so it kind of ended prom for everyone. Once the stink bomb came out, instead of us going out of the gym and letting it air out a little bit, we just like left, and it was like the wrap of the night.
1: Did the mystery ever get solved who it was?
0: Oh, like, it was Alfred. Yes. Oh, I should have said that. Maybe I shouldn't say that. I don't know if there's a statute of limitations. I don't want him to get in trouble now. It's only been 28 years.
1: Only? Holy goodness. All right.
0: So anyways, our second chance prom May 30th. Do you want to go? We'll take caller 9 right now. It is a free event. Tati, we have a performer. What else? Let's line up everything we have.
1: Yeah, so it's happening at the Bahia Hotel. And it's funny because so many people have told us that's where my prom was held and I didn't even go. So we love that Bahia Hotel has been doing this. May 30th, we are going to have Ocean Grown Records. DJ C-Riz is going to be there to set the vibe as far as music. And then we also have a special guest performer, which is Max, who is performing. So if ever you watched a prom movie and you're like, I didn't have a live performer, we're going to have a live performer for you at this prom. So
0: just like you say, Tati, like in the movies.
1: Yes. And Goodwill of San Diego, of course, is bringing it to you. So if you need that special occasion dress, whether it's for prom or any special occasion you want to dazzle, it's going to be at that La Mesa store. So they have 29 locations. I've been going every single location. I still have not made it to La Mesa, but I know once I do, I'm going to find multiple dresses, and that's where I'm scared.
0: Okay, that's next up for you for the second chance prom. I love it. Caller 9, you'll win a pair of tickets if you want to go to this thing. 866-570-1941.

0: Thank you, DJ.
1: My name is Winter Ty. I'm from Marietta. I listen to this show all the damn time, and I know that my mother is the most greatest person ever in my life. She has helped me succeed through the darkest times in my life. She has also helped me through my own mother days when I had no one around. And she showed me, hey, even though you got two little baby girls, I'm going to make sure that you have some flowers sent to you. And this Mother's Day, I'd love for her to get those as well, to show her I love her and that she's the most greatest mother I've ever had.
2: Okay. Wow, Winter. Wow. The way you hit the table at all the points that you were making.
3: Okay, can I get Winter's energy in a venti? Do they have that? Will they? Is there?
2: How much does that cost?
3: Oh, that's so great.
2: That was just such a really good and very firm nomination for your mother.
3: How can we not play that back on the radio? Listen, any messages you guys are leaving on the Talkback Bike for Mother's Day, we're warming them up. We're going to play them all day long on Sunday. So keep showing your love. If you're listening to us on the iHeartRadio app, you'll hit the red microphone to do that.
2: I think we have someone on from Lemon Grove with us this morning.
3: Oh, do we? Hold on a minute.
2: I think so.
3: Say hi. Hey, Joy.
4: Hi. Good morning.
2: Hi, good morning.
3: What is she on the phone for? Is she winning tickets to the Second Chance Prom? Oh my gosh, you did it.
2: Joy, you did it.
4: Good, because I'm giving that to my niece.
3: Oh, does she need a Second Chance Prom?
4: Yes.
3: Yeah.
2: Okay.
3: All right, Joy. Well, awesome.
2: I like how Joy's like, listen, I might not need a second chance, but my niece does.
3: Shoot the call and have an absolute blast. Tell your niece we said hi. And we'll give more tickets away here coming up with the trivia battle. We'll get into Tati's top stories next.

0: We have $1,000 up for grabs. It's called Easy Money, and that's going to happen, Tati, right when you're done with your top stories. Good morning. We made it to Friday.
1: We're here. Happy Aloha Friday. Guys, warmer days ahead. High pressure cranking up the heat over the West. So you wanted summer? Here it comes, guys. Put your deodorant on. Get yourself one of those neck fans. Do what you can to stay hydrated and mind your business. But Jesse, I do want to tell you, since Escondido is your business, this is such a crazy headline coming out of Escondido. I don't even know how to say it other than Only Schmanz creator. Thank you, Becky, by the way, for coming up with Only Schmanz. Only Schmanz creator pleads guilty in bondage suffocation, DEATH of Escondido man.
0: What?
1: What? What? I can't even wrap my head around this. So the creator of Only Schmanz unalived somebody in Escondido for why? I'm looking at the details of this, and this is like all the things of true crime that
2: I gotta step in.
0: Yes,
2: it's
0: Becky Mintz.
2: It's not the creator of Only Schmanz. It's a creator who was on Only Schmanz. That title is super confusing.
0: Got it. Thank you. Thank God for Becky Mintz.
2: It would be a much bigger headline if
1: goodness.
2: It was.
1: So if I made a page and I showed my bunions, it would be like if I did that to
3: an
1: SP.
3: Yep, if you were the one.
1: Got it. Okay.
3: You'd be
1: all right.
3: Considered a creator.
1: We're going to move it along. guys, one of the beloved San Diego events may be going away completely. And this one is sad because I just looked up all like the top three things that make San Diego, San Diego.
3: It's
1: in there. And it's because of budget cuts. They're saying December nights could face a reimagining or just be cut all in all. And I did not know. The person who is in charge of December nights, first of all, clocks in at $200,000 a year for that once a year event that they have to do.
3: Yep.
1: But then they're saying if they get rid of it completely, it would save us $1.5
0: billion. Million. Not billion. Million.
1: Dang, I was trying to dramatize that, I guess. Huh?
0: That would be really high drama. Billion would be even better, but it's
1: not.
0: Are
1: you sure? Because this news story says billion, well, so maybe they got it wrong.
0: Yesterday when they were talking about it, they were talking about what our deficit is, and they were saying that it costs $1.5 million to throw that event. And I thought, well, that's not even shaving that much off, so do we really need to cancel it? But listen, if we thought we were annoyed about paying for parking spots, this is the signature holiday event in San Diego. This is really going to tick everybody off. I mean, everybody I know goes to December 9th.
1: I'm going
0: to
1: tell you right now what's ticking me off. The presence of a B instead of an M. Okay?
0: that's
1: a big difference.
0: That's a huge difference.
1: 1.5 billion and 1.5 million?
0: We better not throw a party for 1.5 billion ever.
1: As someone who budgets in my own home, don't get those two letters wrong. All right, these are your top stories brought to you by SDCCU.
0: Okay, let's get two people on the phone right now that want to play the trivia battle.
1: 866-570-1941.
0: You're calling to play on a Friday morning. It'll be so fun to get on the phone. Maybe it's your first time. 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This is your time. 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

0: That's right. Huntrix with golden, which reminds me of cinnamon rolls. The way my mom makes them, they're very golden around the outside and the edge.
1: Is that what you thought of?
0: And that's a part of her process.
1: Okay.
0: Love you, Mom. Happy Mother's Day weekend. That song was for you.
1: I love that that's what you thought of.
0: That's what I think of.
1: Yeah, for anybody who forgot, Mother's Day is Sunday.
0: Guys, we're a couple days away.
1: Come on.
0: Make sure to show your love. It's Jesse and Tati on Star 94.1.
1: All right, let's do it. It's about that time for the trivia battle. And we're going to have two Star Bessies on the phone right now. One repping Paradise Hills.
0: Esteban, good morning.
2: Morning, guys. How are we doing?
1: We're doing good.
0: It's Friday. Let's do this thing, right?
2: Let's do it.
1: Yeah, I think the second Star Bestie got scared of you, Esteban.
0: Yeah, there's no one else on the phone, which means we go by default to the producer, Becky Metz, on a Friday.
1: Hey, all right.
0: Morning, Becky Metz.
1: Let's go.
0: You ready to play?
1: Yep, I'm ready.
0: Okay, let's do this. Round one of the trivia battle starts right now for the second chance prom tickets. Tati, who do you want to take on?
1: I'm going to ask Esteban in Paradise Hills questions.
0: Okay, me and you, Becky Metz.
1: Okay.
0: Let's play. Go ahead, Tati. Good luck, everyone.
1: All right, Esteban, there was a typo about the December nights and how much money they would save if they just don't have it this year. How much money is it? Is it A, $1.5 million or B, $1.5 billion?
2: $1.5 million with an M.
1: $1 million. Absolutely right.
0: You're on the board, buddy, old pal. Okay, Becky Mintz. Who is leaving Secret Lives of Mormon Wives?
1: Oh, God, I don't know.
0: Exactly. Is it A, Whitney, or B, Michaela?
1: Oh my goodness. Those are good choices. I don't know. Whitney?
0: Even her guesses are good.
1: Oh, yeah, such a good guess. I mean, that girl's got a lot more going on these days.
0: Hey, and by the way, happy Mother's Day to her out of all of those moms. She's my favorite. She went back into the drama just to get more famous to check back out of the drama. I love it.
1: I'm using this for every opportunity I could get.
0: Yeah, see ya. Okay, friends, we're into round two right now. Everyone has a point on the board. Let's get back on with Esteban, Tati.
1: Esteban, I was looking at our national days, and it's National Military Spouse Appreciation Day. And so I decided, let me go Google and see how many distinct housing sites we have here in the San Diego area. Do you know how many we have? Is it A, 38, or B, 56?
2: This is a total guess. B.
1: Nope.
0: 38. Sorry. And those would be like considered neighborhoods, right? Like a
1: yes.
0: site, like would be a whole neighborhood.
1: According to this
0: housing overview,
1: it says there are over 9,000 government partnered homes located in 38 distinct housing sites throughout San Diego County.
0: Interesting. I'm just learning that for the first time.
1: Me too.
0: Well, Becky Metz, if you get this next one right, you win the trivia battle. If not, you and Esteban are going to the tiebreaker round. Tati, fashion us a question just in case.
1: Okay.
0: What is coming to San Diego? This is so exciting, Becky. It's the first time we've had one of these. It's a storefront location, someplace everyone's going to love. Is it A, the Google store, or B, the M&M Museum?
3: I can't lie to you.
0: Don't lie to me.
3: I can't lie to you. I know it's the Google
1: Be
3: store.
1: Be honest.
3: I know it's the Google store.
4: Oh, yeah.
3: I'm sorry.
0: There's a part of Becky Mintz playing trivia where it's important to her to always make sure we know she already knew this.
1: Yeah.
0: It's like my favorite thing that you do.
3: The thing is I could lie.
0: You could lie.
1: Well, why would you? Why Esteban, would you? Do you want Becky to lie?
2: It would have been nice.
3: My fault. How about to make it up to Esteban, I give him the second chance prom tickets.
0: That's
3: how does that sound?
0: A girl okay. right there, Becky.
3: All right.
0: Mantis.
3: Sorry, Esteban. I should have lied.
1: But everybody in the car who wanted you to tell the truth because they wanted to also go to second chance prom, can you throw them a bone?
3: Yes, absolutely.
1: Yeah. All right.
3: The phone number to call is 866-570-1941.
0: Okay, so Becky, you're giving Esteban a pair of tickets and then you're giving away another pair of tickets in honor of your win?
3: Yes, I can do that.
0: Oh my gosh, there's a lot.
1: Well, yes.
0: Guess what I know? You know what we're going to get right now, guys? Some very honest traffic. Am I right, Tati?
1: Oh, so honest. Becky Mintz, let us know what's happening on these streets.
3: This very honest report is sponsored by El Pollo Loco. Traffic, honestly, is looking really good on this Friday. Of course, there are typical slowdowns, like a slowdown to my friends coming out of the South Bay. There's a little bit of a slowdown on the 5, right where it meets the 54 per usual, and then on the 805, but it's not backed up too bad. There is a little bit of an accident on the 5 going northbound, but it's only causing like a 3-minute delay. There's also an accident on the 15 southbound at the off-ramp to Market Street. Other than that, traffic looking pretty good.
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0: Rihanna's on Star 94.1. Later on this hour, you'll hear more messages that you're leaving for mom. And we want to keep those Mother's Day messages going, Tati, because we're gonna play a lot of them throughout Sunday. If you're listening to Star 94.1, you may hear your little special, whatever it is that we're leaving for mom.
1: Yeah, and we're able to decipher what's what, just so you know. Because if you're like, oh, I've been leaving talkbacks for the second chance prom, how will you find it? Oh, no, we'll find it. Don't worry. Yeah. So you can leave a talkback, which is on the free iHeartRadio app, to tell us about your amazing mom, because we are honoring her this Sunday.
0: Yeah.
1: And if you're still leaving messages about Second Chance Prom and why you need it, do that too. Shout out to Shamanda. She is going to Second Chance Prom. She's like, we're going shopping at Goodwill, girl. I was like, yeah, we are.
0: Do the Goodwill thing too, because that's what everyone seems to be doing. They want to get their stuff at Goodwill.
1: Yeah.
0: That's like the best Second Chance vibes ever.
1: Absolutely.
0: All right, thanks for listening, friends. Timbaland, One Republic.

0: to the organizers and go, I need my money back.
1: Dang.
0: Do you know what I mean? Like, yes. I didn't want to ruin the, and the money was going to like youth who are transitioning.
1: All right, well, we're going
0: to experiencing homelessness. Come on, bro. This is the worst ever.
1: We're gonna talk about what Tati did at her sound healing event, and we'll all determine if you ruined it or not. What's the worst thing that anyone has ever seen or heard at a sound healing event, though? 866-570-1941. If you've gone, let us know. I was

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2: Good morning, it's CJ. Happy Friday. I wanted to wish Tati a happy Mother's Day. I know she will get all weird and uncomfortable, but I just wanted to say I have learned a lot from her about being a mom, being a better mom. So her two cents and some of the conversations we've had have definitely stuck. And so thank you. Have a wonderful Mother's Day, Tati. Happy weekend, guys.
3: Love you, CJ.
4: Happy Mother's Day, CJ. I had to get weird for the first 5 seconds. You're right.
3: See?
4: You had to check so right.
3: You were going inward and then you came
4: but
3: out.
4: But also, here's where I stay weird. I don't know if I can make anyone a better mom. I know that we could be self-aware.
3: Yeah.
4: We do with the self-awareness is on us. But thank you for saying that because,
3: nice.
4: Yeah, that feels great. Thank you. Audio flowers is what I call
3: that. I was
4: going to
3: say, you can leave more Mother's Day messages for Tati or keep leaving them for your own mom
4: your
3: on
4: mom.
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0: just, I want everyone to picture this. You're at a sound healing event.
1: And Tati's saying, sorry.
0: Tati is there at your sound healing event. You guys are all sound healing. You have them eye masks on. You're like, wow, is that Tati from Jesse and Tati? It's kind of fun, a fun Saturday, right? And things are going, and everyone's, digging deep and mentally getting there. And right when you hit that point, oh, God. Well, whose phone is that? I was hitting the crescendo of my, where's,
1: I feel so terrible.
0: Is that how it was, Tati? You were at a sound healing thing and your phone alarm went off?
1: It was worse than that. That was not the alarm. That alarm is actually kind of like, it feels like it could
0: be kind of nice.
1: Yeah, it could kind of give to the ambiance.
0: Wait, it was worse than that?
1: Oh, it was worse than that.
0: Oh, we got to get new sound effects so we can recreate what Tati really did. Is that what you're saying?
1: Like, this was supposed to be for healing. I feel like it was traumatizing.
0: Oh, great. Okay, all right. What did Tati do at her sound healing? We'll find out after Backstreet Boys.

0: Okay, let's repaint the picture. It's Jesse and Tati in the morning. So, Tati, you're at the sound healing event, okay? And what are you wearing? Like, you got the mask over your face?
1: Yeah, you have to be in, like, kind of comfy clothes, and then they give you, like, an eye mask that you wear over your eyes to kind of just black out.
0: Okay.
1: You know? So you're in complete darkness.
0: And you're sitting on the floor? You on a yoga mat or something?
1: We're all on yoga mats. Okay. And most people lay down. They lay down and you get in your most comfortable position. This was at a cathedral that's right there next to Balboa Park. So the sound is just like...
0: Wow. In the cathedral? That's
1: in
0: wild.
1: In the cathedral. Yes.
0: Some people falling asleep during this?
1: A lot of people do. Yeah. Yeah.
0: How long is it? The sound healing event?
1: I've only been to 1 hour sound healing events. This one was an hour and a half.
0: And so
1: it started at 3 p.m. and it ended at 4:30.
0: Okay, so you were on the sound healing event. And at about what time did the alarm go off in your phone?
1: At 3:56 p.m.
0: So at the very end of the sound healing?
1: Nope. Like two-thirds. There was still one-third left.
0: Oh, my gosh. And so you're laying there. And you're saying that the sound clip we played earlier was not the same alarm. You're saying you were laying there and then all of a sudden...
1: That...
0: Up.
1: And I thought it was somebody else's alarm. I was so mad. I was angry
0: that alarm was going off.
1: So I even put up my mask and then I looked at my phone, which was right next to my head. And I was like, well, no wonder it was so loud, like a nuclear power plant alarm.
0: Why didn't you, like, you didn't want to think about that though before the sound healing with all the people in the cathedral?
1: I put my phone, Jesse, they tell you to turn your phone off or like silence your phone. And I'm like, got it. I put my phone in airplane mode.
0: Okay.
1: That's not, usually what I do.
0: That's not putting it in silent. That's making sure that no technology is affected in an air flight.
1: Whatever. I heard that when you put your phone in airplane mode, that's it. No notifications. You're not going to get any communications. What I forgot is that your alarm is not a communication.
0: Yeah. It's just like a setting in your phone. And dang.
1: But also, why am I having an alarm on a Saturday afternoon at 3:56 p.m.? It was very weird.
0: By the way, no wonder you need sound healing. That alarm is so jarring. I would never use it on my phone for anything. No matter, you need this kind of thing.
1: I know. I've since changed all my alarms to be very sound healing-ish.
0: Oh, I actually do. I think you loaded one for me. They're more like this now, you're saying.
1: Yes.
0: Oh, my God. We're back.
1: We're back.
0: We're back.
1: When I hear that, I just want to see all the pictures, the happy pictures of my life on a TikTok reel. Ugh.
0: I do. I want to listen to this every single time. You ruin my sound healing, actually. That's what I want to go back to this. Okay. Well,
1: I felt so bad. I'm so sorry if anyone was there.
0: I appreciate you. You're always willing to say sorry and acknowledge it. Your self-awareness is like no other, Tati. But I do want to ask, when did your alarm on your phone ruin everything? 866-570-1941. We'll leave those phone lines open.
1: Yeah, and you can use the TalkBack mic on the free iHeartRadio app. Right now, let's check traffic with Becky Metz.
2: It is, before I get into the traffic, this report is sponsored by the Cosmopolitan Hotel and Restaurant in Old Town San Diego. It's looking really good for this Friday to my friends coming out of the South Bay. The 5 is only backed up just a little bit after the 54. Other than that, it's looking pretty good up until you get into downtown, which is typical traffic. There is an object in the right lane in Lincoln Park on the 805 northbound. There is an accident. Two right lanes are blocked on the 5 southbound near Balboa Park. And there's also a disabled vehicle in the right shoulder on the 15 southbound up in Escondido. Other than that, typical slowdowns everywhere else. No major accidents to report. I'm your friend Becky Mitz, and that's your traffic.
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0: During church, it just turned on and started making noises, and all my sound apps weren't turned on. All my music wasn't turned on. I don't even know why it started making noises. The only way I could stop it was by turning off my phone, which added another like 10 seconds to the loudness and embarrassment.
1: Oh my gosh, I totally forgot about church. That would be very embarrassing.
2: That was a talkback message about where's the worst place your phone went off? Yeah, because like you're saying, the church vibe, because you were doing your sound healing where your phone went off, Tati, in like a cathedral thing. So the church place is the worst place for an unwanted sound.
1: But it wasn't like there was a program happening. The pastor wasn't getting the message from God to deliver it to his folks. You know, that is a whole other thing. We were all on an empty floor. Everyone's just laying on yoga mats. And that was terrible in my mind. But can you imagine a church, the pastor having to go pause? Sister Cindy clearly needs to turn her TikTok off. Like, oh no, I want to hug you.
2: The Lord is asking you to put your phone on silent, please, Sister Lindsay. That is so funny. Well, what is the when did the alarm on your phone ruin everything? 866-570-1941. We can keep talking about that, but you got top stories coming up.
1: I do have some top stories. A story's coming our way in Fashion Valley. I'll tell you about it.

0: number.
1: You know his fan club, his fan army's name is, and I'm not making a joke, Tati, and you look at me with a straight face right now.
2: Crybabies.
1: Sombaddies.
2: No.
1: Yeah, I'm in. No. I'm a sombaddie.
2: Did they vote on that? Did everyone in his fan army vote on that?
1: Someone had to have, because it's official, so I'm in. I'm a sombaddie.
2: Is it sombaddie or is it somebaddie?
1: No, like, I don't know.
2: Is it like a playoff of somber?
1: I don't really know.
2: Because somebaddie would be cool.
1: Somebaddie, it's me. Celebrating somber with no E. Okay, it's Jesse and Tati. What do you want to talk about in your top stories next, Tati?
2: Well, Fashion Valley, we all know that, it is highfalutin these days, right?
1: Got all the big stores, huh?
2: All the big stores, but now one of the biggest. It's only the second in California, I believe, in SoCal of this store, and it did so well in New York when it opened back in 2021 that now we get one here in San Diego.
1: Okay, I can't wait to find out. You said Fashion Valley too?
2: Fashion Valley.
1: All right, we're in that.
2: It opens today.
1: Okay, we'll talk about it after Alicia Keys.

0: Alicia Keys, La Jolla resident, Star 94.1, Jesse and Tati. I'm an Escondido resident. Tati, a Rancho Bernardo resident.
1: RB.
0: Hello.
1: I never used to say it before.
0: Hey, own it.
1: Because there's a stereotype when you live in Rancho Bernardo.
0: Yeah, everyone eats Phil's barbecue. I know. No, I say that to all my RB friends.
1: Is that the assumption? I'm glad you said it. All right, good.
0: What's going on, Tati? It's just about 8 o'clock. Time for your top stories.
1: All right. Well, it's gonna get hot, guys. Summertime has arrived, but it's not official. It's just how we're gonna feel. Okay, so make sure you stay hydrated. Put some deodorant on. They're saying warmer and drier days ahead. I'm seeing this as a big headline this morning here in San Diego. Canvas data breach impacts San Diego campuses during critical finals week. Guys, this is like my daughter is seeing the home stretch, and now all of a sudden Canvas is not working.
0: It's some student who's having a rough-a-roni end of the old year, but they're very good at coding and hacking. And
1: so smart,
0: sitting
1: right?
0: In their bedroom making it hard. I know that's how this works sometimes, and why wouldn't it? It's like a Saved by the Bell episode.
1: I mean, seriously, I love it for the students. No, not really, because I need my daughter to hurry up and finish what she needs to do. Guys, also, I do want to let you know that it looks like the Google store has arrived in San Diego. It is opening today, Mission Valley. And why is this important? Well, the location has experts on hand to help visitors with their devices. I heard they have Fitbits, they have Pixel phones, they have Nest cameras, like all the things. And it was such a hit in New York. So now we have
0: them. Annoying in that store. I'm just going to walk through and activate Alexa's.
1: Is that what you're going to do?
0: I'm just going to walk in. Hey, Alexa. And just keep walking. Hey, Alexa.
1: Have you done that at the Apple store? Hey, Siri.
0: No, because Siri sucks.
1: Whoa. Ouch. Oh, ouch.
0: Siri's not there yet.
1: All right.
0: She's still figuring out. She's still going to class.
1: If that's on your docket to visit the Google store today, it opens in Fashion Valley. If there's something else you want to do this weekend, the 5th Annual Coronado Art and Wine Festival, the Padres are taking on the Cardinals. There's Gator by the Bay that kicks off with a free party. Yesterday was the free party, actually. But yeah, that's this weekend, Saturday and Sunday. And then there's the 38th Annual Balboa Park Powwow. And if you keep Star 94.1 with you all weekend long, you'll hear your Mother's Day messages for Sunday. Those are your top stories brought to you by SDCCU.
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0: wish.
1: I like when you sing the girl part of the song. Yeah. Because I remember when I was a kid, I wanted to sing the guy part, and my mother
0: Oh, really?
1: Would be like, I don't want to sing the girl part.
0: Oh, that's interesting. We would have been a good collab back in the day.
1: I'm saying.
0: Gosh, you and I should have grown up when YouTube videos were a thing.
1: A wish right now.
0: Oh, cool.
1: All right,
0: anyway. It's Star 94.1. Anyway is right, Tati. It's Jesse and Tati, and we've got to play our trivia battle up next. And we've got Pink tickets. She's going to be at Petco Park. And bad news, Star listeners, Becky Mintz is who you're taking on next. And she already played this morning and won.
1: Yeah. So if you could beat her, though, but here's the thing. If you could beat her, imagine the bragging rights on that.
0: I will say the same thing.
1: Imagine how you could put your city on your back and say the whole city of Carlsbad or the whole city of Chula Vista or the whole city of Oceanside or La Mesa or El Cajon beat Becky Mintz.
0: Okay. I like what you're doing here. How are you feeling, Becky?
2: Nah.
1: It's quite possible.
0: She's exhausted after her first round of winning. All right. 866-570-1941. Call and trivia battle with us next.

0: Miles Smith on Star 94.1, Jesse and Tati in the morning before we kick off the trivia battle, which Becky Mitz is going to be playing this morning. Becky, do you want to give the mom in your life a quick early Mother's Day shout out before we launch into this weekend?
1: I'm not lying when I say I have the best mom in the world.
0: Oh,
1: I mean it. She's very supportive. She's always been cool. She's
2: listens to the show.
1: Listens to the show.
2: Love that.
1: She's been very, this is the most important part, very patient with me.
0: Ah, yeah. There's a high need there. Okay.
1: Very patient with me. I don't have any children, but my siblings do. She's the best grandmother. She loves it. And she is, I could not ask for someone more supportive and hardworking. She's the greatest example of a hardworking woman.
0: You are, ma'am. Why? Because I watch it every day in your daughter. Becky is a killer here at this radio station, and we are so lucky we got to hire her and bring her from your island and strip her from
2: you. Thank you. Thank you for pushing her out and going through labor and having to, get that dry humor at such a young age. What a privilege for you. We absolutely love it here.
1: I'm sorry I moved to San Diego, but happy Mother's Day.
2: Happy Mother's Day.
0: And this round is for you, Mom.
1: Oh, I better win.
0: You got to play the trivia battle, Becky Mitz.
2: Did your mom use epidural or did she go all natural? Because she's all natural.
1: All natural for three of us.
2: Thought so. Yep. Bodybuilding. Yep.
0: No, yeah,
2: tough.
0: She's a bodybuilder, right?
1: Okay. Yeah.
2: Yep.
0: She knows how to hang in there and struggle. Let's get Hilda on the phone, who's downtown. Good morning, Hilda. You ready to take on Becky?
3: Hi, good morning. Yes, I'm ready.
2: All right, Hilda.
0: Who do you want to ask your questions to, Tati?
2: I'll ask Becky questions.
0: Okay, I'll take you on, Hilda. Let's trivia battle. Your first question, Hilda, has to do with Spirit Airlines. Who is talking about buying Spirit Airlines? Is it A, a TikToker who's fundraising, or B, Elon Musk?
3: The first one?
0: The TikToker who's fundraising?
3: Oh, yes.
0: Weirdly has a lot of people jumping in on this. That would be a customer service nightmare. Don't buy an airline. Yuck. Who enjoys their airline experience? Zero people? Why would you buy a business like that?
2: The most complainers are in airplanes.
0: I mean, seriously. Okay, Hilda, you are on the board. Tati, you got a question for Becky Mitz.
2: Yes, Becky, it looks like The Sound of Music is coming to Broadway, San Diego. When are those run dates? Are they A, May 26th to the 31st, or B, June 2nd to June 14th?
1: I hope it's June 2nd to June 14th. Dang it!
2: Sorry, Becky, you're gonna miss it.
1: Sorry, Mom, happy Mother's Day.
0: This is not working for Becky. All right, Hilda, here's your next question. If you get it right, you go up by two. Hold on, let me switch to round two. It looks like Uber, Hilda, is gonna start doing a new feature where they are gonna allow us as riders to what? Is it A, stop by Home Depot and get supplies on the way to our destination? Or B, stop by Starbucks to grab some coffee on the way to our destination? What's a new part of the app? Is it A or B?
3: B.
1: Oh, yeah.
0: I could never do that. I chat too much with baristas and stuff like that. I get caught up. The Uber driver would be in the parking lot for 35 minutes while I'm just shooting the you-know-what.
2: See, you can't even breathe. You chat so much.
0: All right.
2: Take a breath.
0: Yeah. Tati, Becky needs to get this right, but all she right. has to get a two-pointer. So no multiple choice on this one.
2: Wait, no, this is too hard of a question for that.
0: Can you re-rack? Can you do a new question?
2: Oh, no. Okay, you know what? You know what? I'll give it to her here. Here we go.
0: Okay, good luck, Becky Mitz.
2: I'm going to say the original question, but then I got some for you here, Becky. It looks like Shakira has teamed up with Grammy-winning Nigerian star Burna Boy to do the official anthem for the 2026 FIFA World Cup. This isn't the first time she's done this before, though. In what year did she have that massive hit, Waka Waka?
1: 2018.
0: No way.
2: Dang, you came up so fast with that answer, too.
0: Oh, no.
2: It was 2010.
1: Oh, I wasn't even close.
0: Hilda, in downtown. You did your thing, girl.
1: Numbers. That's how you get Becky every time is numbers.
0: That's right. Way to ruin Becky Mom's Mother's Day.
1: Sorry, Mom.
0: Congratulations. Sorry. You're going to pink at Petco Park.
2: Sorry, Mom. Sorry, Auntie.
3: Are you serious?
0: Yeah, you get the pink tickets. You did it.
3: Oh, my God. I'm so excited.
2: Hilda.
3: I never get... I'm a mom and my daughter's autistic, so I never get to do anything. So this is what? Fun. Yay.
0: Oh my gosh, you're going to go do such a fun thing.
2: Oh my gosh, Hilda. Can you run around downtown, okay, and let everybody know you beat Becky Mintz? I mean, that's a big deal. Yeah. She is a hard hitter. She was born to a bodybuilder. Like, this girl is nonstop, okay?
0: What a day.
2: What a day.
3: I will.
0: Well, right, Hilda. So good getting you on the phone, Hilda. Thanks for listening to our show and making us a part of your lives. We really appreciate it and have fun at the pink.
3: Thank you.
0: Yeah, see ya.
3: Aww. Thank you. Love you guys.
2: Love you back. Get a babysitter, so nice. Hilda. Oh, my totally. Gosh. Hey, when we come back, we're going to give you that keyword once again to win $1,000 of easy money. And then.
0: What are we doing?
2: I don't know.
0: Oh, we'll do a lot more.
2: Yeah.
0: It's Friday. No, we have a good conversation we're going to have coming up.
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1: Jesse and Tati here with you. Jesse, you said you're going to one of these shows that we're giving away this weekend, right?
0: Yes.
1: Russell Dickerson?
0: Yes. My wife has roped. I mean, she has convinced. I can't wait to go with my wife to Russell Dickerson. Yes.
1: Very good. I'm glad that you figured that out real quick before you completed any of those further other sentences.
0: After 9 a.m., we're going to launch, you and I, Tati, are going to launch a Picket Ticket Weekend where Star listeners are going to have a chance this weekend to win either the Russell Dickerson tickets, which is a Gallagher Square show that we're going to go to.
1: Or Pink, which is at Petco Park. So, I mean, either of those shows are amazing shows. And this is one of those things where you activate the talkback mic for the weekend prize. But us here, we like to give you to caller 9 after 9 a.m.
0: Yeah, well, we'll kind of launch the whole thing with the tickets at 9 a.m. But just make sure that iHeartRadio app is on your phone. That's how we give away a lot of the really cool concert tickets we give away now. When you listen on the weekends, you leave those messages. It's pretty easy the way it works.
1: Yeah, that's not just a sticker of a microphone when you're looking at it. It's not the layout. You can actually leave a message
0: there. It's the talkback mic. It's right.

0: All right, I want to ask a question right now that I think is more of me asking for a little bit of help as a dad. It's Star 94.1.
1: Okay.
0: Jesse and Tati.
1: Hello.
0: Here's my question, Tati, and I'm not even going to say a dad. I'm going to say a parent. This is my need of a little bit of parenting advice. At what age should I, or what's the appropriate age where I back off from trying to remind my son and get on him and help him figure out a Mother's Day gift for his mom?
1: Okay. I see what you're saying. How old's your son right now?
0: My son is 15 years old. Dude is like talking about driving a car. And there's something weird for me when a kiddo starts talking about driving a car and what a major responsibility that is. Mm-hmm. And when they don't have their other ducks in a row, I'm just like, huh? You want to get in this really responsible situation with a car and insurance, and you don't have A, B, and C all figured out?
1: The Mother's Day gift? Is one of the ducks that, like, the priority of, like...
0: Well, no, and I'm actually not saying anything about my son and how he's acting. I'm kind of... This is, like, shot in the dark right here. This is my first year of approaching it like this.
1: Yes.
0: And I'll tell you what I'm doing and what I did with my son for this Mother's Day thing.

0: I'm curious how everyone else plays it.
1: Yeah, I like that. I like that you're looking for input on how everyone treats this Mother's Day with kids that are getting older.
0: Yeah, when's the cutoff when you're helping them?

0: Francisco. What age do you stop helping your kiddo with making sure they have Mother's or Father's Day gifts for your significant other or your co-parent or whatever it is? 866-570-1941. Tati, oh, sorry, your mic's not on, Tati. I'm sorry.
1: Nice.
0: What do you remember this side of your life, Tati? It's Star 94.1, by the way. Do you remember being that age or the first time you gave your mom a Mother's Day gift? Do you remember anything like that?
1: So, you know, when kids are kids, they obviously, you know, you make the macaroni art, you do the little
0: the
1: popsicle stick stuff,
0: the
1: school stuff. And I love that school does that because it's like they're teaching them be mindful of their parents, right? And then my husband would guide my kids as well on the day. He'd be like, let's go make mom breakfast. Or, hey, he'd make the breakfast and he'd go, why don't you guys deliver this? You have the flowers, you have the breakfast. And so he would assist them as well. And my husband's a teacher.
0: Yeah.
1: So it makes sense that he would do that whole thing. I think by the time they got to middle school, it was one of those things where it was like,
0: I think the middle school drop off. I don't think they do the same Mother's Day gifts around the same. Okay, so I'm with you.
1: Well, because they're going through their own stuff now. They can't even think of anybody else outside of their bodies changing and all that, right?
0: So you're gonna. So are you saying that maybe that middle school age is where maybe you see if they can figure it out on their own, or do you still help your kid with like, okay, it's Father's Day on Sunday. Let me take you shopping. Let me make sure. Are you saying about 13?
1: I mean,
0: 14?
1: Yeah. They still kind of need a handhold because now they're so in their own heads. They're not, and that's when the whole let's make something for Mother's Day stops in middle school. Schools don't do it anymore. I don't know. Maybe I'm wrong. 866-570-1941. So I think that's about the age where you're kind of holding their hand. Now, when they're teenagers and they're like, they've got their own agendas for real and they've got means to do it.
0: Well, yes, the means.
1: That's,
0: see, my son can order a Dave's Hot Chicken sandwich to the house in 38 seconds flat. He's a pro. Right?
1: I mean, I've watched my son make flowers for the girl he likes.
0: Oh, you've seen your son even make flowers. Right. I'm with you. So I'm saying the ability, and my son's 15.
1: They have the ability.
0: The ability is there. But is the timing there? Is the forethought there? So I want to tell you what I did this year. I kept it minimal. I sent him a text on Monday and I said, hey, dude.
1: Heads up.
0: Mother's Day is next Sunday. If you are planning to order anything online, I don't know what you're planning. But the time is running out. I'm sending you this reminder because you need to figure it out. Because I'm telling you that there's something my son can figure out. It's how to order flowers for his mom for Mother's Day. I know this kid can do this. You should
1: You're
0: see.
1: You're such a dad right now, and I love it. Especially to your son, because it's like, hey, do something for your mom. You are an only child, and you are very close with your mother. So I see why you're activating in this way.
0: But I'm also activating from old deep wounds.
1: Okay.
0: This was a thing in my house my entire childhood, Mother's Day and Father's Day. And it was always negative because it was always built around, I wasn't doing the most thoughtful thing. And why aren't you? How do we raise a kid?
1: So it came with a shade of guilt.
0: It always did. And I'm not going to lie to you. You know, if you know my story at all that I've talked about on the air many times, my father and I had a falling out and didn't talk for 8 years.
1: Mm-hmm.
0: And we recently reconnected, which has been a really big joy for my family and I. But that was because of a Mother's Day fight we got into. And I was an adult when we got in that fight. I was 35 years old when we got in that fight. You know, so it's almost, I'm also personally operating from this place where I'm like, oh my gosh, I can't let the Mother's Day situation turn into the same thing it was for me when I was a kid with my son now. I can't let that happen. But this expectation I have of him to think of mom on Sunday and think it's without me helping him is a little bit of that. That's all my parents expected, but it turned into lots of negatives. So I don't even know what to do.
1: Well, I told my husband, don't worry about me. I'm not your mother.
0: Yes.
1: I said, go take your mom to brunch or dinner, whatever. And I said, let the kids, they're old enough to activate if they want to. And if they don't, that's okay too. I know they're teens. They're in their, you know, formative years where they're not thinking about those
0: anyone
1: things.
0: Anyone else but themselves. I get it.
1: Yeah. So I said, and if they don't, I'm not going to take it personally. It'll be fine. I know that my daughter activates, but I think my daughter does because she knows my wounds.
0: Yeah.
1: You see, and that's the thing. It always boils back to how we parented according to our wounds. So we'll see what happens. And I'm telling you, Jesse, I think that there's a certain age where you let them decide for themselves how they want to honor their parents. And, you know, even just a text message or a hello or a phone call is good too. Or even him just hugging her on the day and just acknowledging the day.
0: Yes.
1: It doesn't have to be something bought, a big spectacle. It doesn't have to be a big restaurant thing.
0: And I'm going to stay out of it. I think I sent him the text. I sent him another text yesterday, last reminder, Mother's Day, and
1: good.
0: I'm moving on. And whatever happens, happens Sunday.
1: Good job, Dad.
0: What else does anyone, do you have any suggestions? Thanks for the advice, Tati. 866-570-1941. Our lines are always open.
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0: I really want to nominate my mom, Gigi, to get the flowers for Mother's Day because she's been such a good mom to me, and now she's a great grandma to my new child, Noelle, who's 1.5. She's so loving and caring. She gives her all to us, and she does everything she can every day to help and just be the best mom all around. So I would love it if you nominated and chose Gigi.
1: Thank you, Sarah. And we just can't get enough of this. You guys keep jumping on and tell us how awesome your moms are. We're going to play a lot of these messages on Mother's Day on Sunday. You'll be able to hear them on Star 94.1.
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1: Pink, she's going to be here at Petco Park, or Russell Dickerson, who's going to be here at Gallagher Square. Those are the two shows that you're going to get to pick from.
0: So let's kick that off right now. Now, like Tati was mentioning earlier, you're going to win all weekend by using the talkback mic on a Picket Ticket Weekend. But we'll do the first picket on the phone.
1: We get the honor of saying 866-570-1941. Call us right now and be caller 9.
0: You'll help us kick off this amazing Picket Ticket Weekend. Huntrix!

0: wait to meet him. Megan Mitz brother's coming to town, Tati.
1: Oh, yeah.
0: Next week, I'm meeting him. I'm hanging out with him.
1: Are you?
0: I'm going to hang out with him.
1: I love that. Yeah, I love that you're saying that out loud because you don't hang out with anybody.
0: I know. It's Jesse and Tati in the morning. I'm going to carve a little time, Tati, next week. Anna's in Chula Vista. I'd love to hang out with Anna. Good morning.
2: Good morning.
1: Hi, Anna. How are you?
2: I'm good. And you?
1: We're good. It's a little past 9 a.m. What's on the agenda right now? Are you driving to work? Are you already at work? What's up?
2: No, I just dropped my kids off at school. I'm on my way home to walk my dogs now.
0: Okay. The dog walk happens.
1: All right.
0: I love it. You got I'm jealous of you, Anna. Well, have a great Friday. You are going to be the first one right now to pick your ticket. Tati, what have we presented for Anna and Chula Vista?
1: Pink will be here May 15th at Petco Park. You can see her or you can see Russell Dickerson, who will be here. What's the date, Jesse? You have it on your calendar, don't you?
0: Up, yeah, Petco Park. It's going to be May 21st at Gallagher Square for Russell Dickerson.
1: All right.
0: Who do you want to go to? You pick it.
2: Oh, my goodness. That's a tough choice. I think I'm going to go with Pink.
1: Yep, there you go. There you go, Anna.
0: I think I'd probably go with Pink, too. Just because that's a whole event. That whole thing she's performing at is even a bigger event than just her performance. So, well, yeah, that'll be the good one.
1: It's the Cure Bound Concert for Cures, so you never know what's going to happen, right?
0: Yeah. Sounds good, Anna. You are in on those tickets.
2: That's awesome. Thank you so much.
0: Okay, and say hi to your dogs for us. What are the names of your dogs you're going to watch or you're going to walk while listening to us?
2: Leo and Miles. They're two little brothers that are about 9 months old, so they're a handful.
1: Well, aren't you the best? Leo and Miles want to be with Star 94.1 24/7, so we're glad that you're going to walk them and play it on the speaker, okay?
0: What kind of dogs are they?
2: They're little terrier pit bull mixes.
1: Okay.
0: I love that mix right there. Terrier pit bull mix. Isn't it like a hippo with a rat? Isn't that like...
1: Excuse me? What just happened? Did you just say a liger? What?
0: A liger. See you, Anna. Have a great one.
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1: We lost no one.
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1: In fact, we gained folks.
0: We gained? That's what I wanted to
1: Humans
0: say.
1: Humans gather here.
0: I wanted to say thank you. There was a huge Instagram purge, and Star 94.1's Instagram page was not affected, and it's because all of our listeners are real.
1: Humans, we live here in San Diego. 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
0: Oh, my gosh. I'm so proud of us all.
1: I don't know why I'm speaking like this.
0: Because you're feeling very fancy.
1: So proud to be in America's finest city.
0: Can I invite you guys to follow our page now that we know you're all real?
1: Yeah, you're real.
0: Let's go
1: you're
0: for
1: really
0: it.
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0: That is Rihanna on Star 94.1. And I was asking the question earlier, Tati, and thank you for helping with me with the conversation about my son, because your son is similar as mine. So it's always like, it's perfect advice usually. What do I do? My son's 15 years old. I decided this year to not really help him do Mother's Day for mom. Like usually, you know, I order the thing for him, or we go to the store together or whatever.
1: You're trying to be hands off and letting him decide how he wants to activate for it. But you're reminding him, which is really good, right?
0: Yeah, I gave him a reminder on Monday. That is what I've done. But I'm hands off outside of that. Let me say hi to Coralyn really quick, who wanted to jump in on this conversation. Hey, Coralyn.
2: Hey, good morning.
1: Good morning, Coralyn. What's your help for Jesse? Because he was asking, you know, does he need to activate for his son at this age?
0: He's 15 years old, Coralyn.
2: Okay, so I'm a single mom of three teenagers. They're all, well, right now they're 19, 18, and 17, but their whole entire lives, it's just been me and them. So in their teenage years, between like preteen 12 till about 16, 17, you know, they just were students, so they didn't really have money or anything. But one thing that they did for me was they would always make breakfast on Mother's Day, which was amazing. As a mom, like, I'm always cooking for them. So for that morning, for it to be about me. And it was nothing fancy. Sometimes when they were younger, it was just a bagel and orange juice. Fine, I don't care. And then the other thing that was awesome that they used to do was a coupon book. And it would just be little things like, I'm going to take out the trash, or I'm going to rub your feet, or, you know, just cute little things that didn't cost anything.
0: Yeah.
2: And that was really amazing. And so I think for you, because you told your son, hey, listen, it is Mother's Day, you know, order flowers, those kind of things. You put that into his head, and the rest definitely falls on him at 15, because he definitely has the ability to think about something outside of his mom. And because you gave him that little inclination, like, hey, son, don't forget, the rest definitely falls on him, you know, at 15. That's what it is.
0: Yep. I love what you're saying right there. And, you know, more than anything, you're reminding me of the really sweet gestures that kids that age can do, and the coupon books and the handmade cards. To me, that stuff goes way farther than the 1-800 flowers delivery, all that stuff. That you're so 100%. Right. I hope my son goes in that direction. Actually, I hope he's listening right now.
2: Yeah, because Mother's Day isn't about the big gifts and stuff. It's about just remembering, like, hey, mom, thanks. I love you. And that's all that we care about as a mom, is like for our kids to be like, hey, we love you, we appreciate you, we see you. That means everything.
0: That is the truth. Well, amazing call. Thank you so much for jumping on the phone, Coralyn. I hope you have a great Mother's Day in your own right. And, you know, if you want to leave some messages on our iHeartRadio app, we'll play them back on Mother's Day. Should be a fun day on Sunday, Tati.
1: 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Just tap that microphone, and it'll open up a little, like, voice message capability, and you hit the little red button. It'll count you down, 3, 2, 1, and you go ahead and leave us a 30-second message.
0: It's cool. And then be listening on Sunday morning so that you can hear your messages to mom. Happy Mother's Day to you. Early Mother's Day, Tati. You're an awesome mom. I hope you have an awesome day on Sunday. Can't wait to hear about it on Monday. Producer Becky Mintz, I know you're an awesome mom to your two dogs, Solana and Chef Ramsey. So you have a great dog mom Sunday.
3: Oh, thank you for acknowledging that.
0: Is there a dog mom's day, or are we just going to all lump that into Mother's Day, right?
1: I feel like you can say happy Mother's Day to dog moms. I don't see why not.
0: All right. And happy early Mother's Day to my amazing mom, Sheila,
1: who
0: has taught me everything about, this life. I just am so thankful to have her. And she was down this past weekend making food for my kids and making them so happy. And that's what moms do. And I just love you so much, mom.
1: Shout out to my Melody.
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0: So we got a Friday broadcast, which is exciting. Mother's Day weekend. If you're a recent college grad, the job market is tough. So how would you like to double your odds of landing a coveted gig? I got a secret for you before the hour's up.
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1: It's Mother's Day weekend.
2: That's right.
1: And my mom's birthday is also on May 10th.
2: Yeah, that's right.
3: Happy on Mother's
2: birthday,
3: Day.
2: Connie.
1: Connie, happy birthday to you.
2: To you.
3: Happy birthday.
2: To you. To you.
3: We
2: Connie. Love you.
1: Connie.
3: Do we not know how to sing the happy birthday song? That was a disaster.
1: No, that's our version.
3: Yeah, she deserves more.
1: No, we did our own arrangement. That's unique.
3: Okay, cute.
1: We're going to get a golden ticket.
3: All right.
1: So, I'm headed back to the ATL.
3: Hey, say what up to Akon.
1: Did I tell you? I told her.
3: No, you didn't tell me.
1: That
3: you told
1: you
3: her.
1: You ran into Akon.
3: Yeah.
1: And I said, Mom, remember Akon? Oh, yeah.
3: Uh-huh.
1: Great guy.
3: I know.
1: Was my neighbor. Always offered me rides in these cars with the doors that would open up to the top, to the roof, to the ceiling, to the sky. What's he up to these days?
3: That's...
1: Oh, I don't know. I'll have to ask Sissany. Well, where did Sissany run into him? So, answer the questions.
3: Here at the station.
1: That's it.
3: Yeah.
1: Here at the station.
3: I know.
2: What are you going to do in the ATL this weekend?
3: He's going to be with his ma.
2: Any
1: so
2: plans?
1: I got her her gifts. I framed some photographs, which I think is the best gift.
3: Tell her. You know she listens.
2: Yeah.
1: Okay, Mom, I didn't frame photographs.
3: No. Which ones, though? That's cute.
1: Cute ones of the family.
3: Oh.
1: And then my mom, my sister, my brother-in-law, and me and an empty chair are going to take her to dinner on Saturday night.
3: Lovely.
1: And then Sunday, we're doing brunch.
2: Nice.
1: Sunday brunch.
3: I love a brunch situation.
1: And then I got to fly back for American Idol's finale.
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1: Now, check this out. A tip for college students. I met the USC marching band the other day. We shot something at the Hollywood Bowl.
2: Nice.
1: And they were amazing. Shout out to the USC marching band. It was a lot of fun, too. All right, now, if you're getting out of college trying to find a job, stressful, right? You can double your chances of getting that job if you do this. Work during college. A side hustle during school builds a resume. You collect references and gives experience that employers want to see. Employers like to see that you balanced a side hustle and your studies.
2: That's true.
1: Yeah. So go do it. I had a side hustle. You had a side hustle.
2: Yeah. It was this.
1: We were on DJing, yeah.
2: Mm-hmm.
1: Today's quote, not every lion that chased a deer caught it, but every lion that caught a deer chased it.
2: Hey.
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1: Somebody's celebrating big time this weekend. Moms. And my mom has a birthday and Mother's Day, same day, Sunday. Got to check in. She's fired up. 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
1: Yes!
3: Also known as Carefree Connie.
4: Oh, wow.
5: All right.
1: Also known as the birthday queen.
4: Birthday
3: yeah,
4: girl.
3: What's up, mamacita? First of all, I think it's important to acknowledge the uniqueness that you have been and are and role model in my life, and I know Meredith as well. There is no better mom, loving, caring, funny mom than you. And I love you. And I wanted you to know that.
5: You're making me have tears.
4: Aww. He's making me have tears. He's not even saying it to me.
3: You know what's great about my mom? I have dated a few people over the years.
4: We know.
3: And she has a strategy. And mom, tell him that strategy.
5: I don't get involved with girlfriends.
3: Because she's not quite sure how long they'll last.
1: I get it. Because, yeah, you'll start following them on Instagram, and then it turns into a whole
4: involved
1: thing.
4: Involved with girlfriends, period. I was waiting for more of that.
3: No, that's it. She doesn't invest yeah. too much. She...
1: Until you know. I get it, Connie.
3: What was it like having me as a son? Okay. Good luck, Mom. getting us all there. We'll see you tomorrow for the beginning of the birthday Mother's Day celebration.
4: Oh, happy birthday, Connie.
1: Yes, and happy Mother's Day.
5: Thank you. Oh, you guys are the best. I love you.
1: We love you.
4: Love you.
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1: So question is, when you're in the shower, which way do you face? Do you face into the shower rain, or do you turn around and face bum face to the shower rain?
2: I do both. Spigot?
1: You do both.
2: I do both.
1: 44% of the people that answer this question face toward the shower head only. Face forward only. And they just let it run everywhere else.
2: That's me.
3: How do you get it out of your hair?
2: I put my head like I'm showering with the water facing me. And then if I want to get my hair wet, I just like step further underneath the water. And I let it all run down my head. And then I wash my face last.
1: So I do like a spinning thing in the shower.
2: Yeah.
1: Equal parts.
2: Mm-hmm. Me too.
1: So I start with it on the face just to like feel good. And then I turn to the side. And then I turn to the back. Let that just run on down.
2: Mm-hmm.
1: And then I soap it up with the liquid soap. Then I bar soap in some places.
3: You double soap.
1: Oh, yeah.
3: The crevices.
2: The hot spots.
1: Oh, mm-hmm. Yeah. Yeah. The tourist destinations. And then I spin all the way back around again.
3: I mean, you do the full-blown Macarena in there all the way around.
2: Tourist destinations. I cannot get over that.
3: Hey, Macarena.
1: Macarena.
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It's Seacrest with you, whether you're in the office chair or dentist chair. 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

0: 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You know, San Diego's best variety is also the best station to listen to at work. I mean, we might be a little biased. It's Star 94.1.
1: Now, Nicole, you got catfished on a dating app? What happened?
2: Well, I think I catfished myself accidentally. So I was talking to this guy. He had, like, great photos, and a lot of them were group photos, and he asked me out, and then I was showing my friend who I was going out with, and I was like scrolling, and when I got to the bottom, I realized I think it was a different guy than who I thought it was.
0: Oh boy. So what do you do when you realize that?
3: Bail.
2: Well, he asked me out and I said yes, but I'm like, I mean, he's really fun to talk to, but it's like not who I thought I was talking to. So I'm like, do I cancel or should I still go?
0: I mean, I would still go because that's the nice thing to do.
3: But what if you're not attracted to him?
4: Well, she didn't say she was or not.
0: This happened to me in a way. I met Emma and I wanted to take Emma out. And I also had met previously another Emma, long time ago, didn't recall, did not want to take that Emma out. So I started texting Emma, the one I thought I was wanting to take out. And I called the other Emma and told her the story, and she didn't love it because she thought I was talking to too many people. So there you go, Nicole. That's some advice, and good luck.
2: Perfect. Thank you.
0: She's like, I'm not calling that show.
4: Yeah, again. Thanks for the help.
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1: So Billie Eilish has always led her own style. She plans to do the same when it comes to aging. 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She says, I'm so excited for my face to age as well and my body to age too and not change it. I want my kids to look at me and have my face and look like their face.

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1: Sisney will not use the peace sign anymore in traffic.
2: I'll tell you why.
3: Dang.
2: So I switched. I used to be a waver, which I think is polite. But then I saw someone do a peace sign to me, and I thought, that was so cool. I need to start being a peace sign girl. Until I think it's maybe the way I do it. I don't know. And I just kind of like throw my fingers up like this real quick. And the person comes back around, and they flipped me off. And then
1: they thought you were threatening.
2: They thought I was flipping them off, I think. Yes. Like, I think I just, you can't see the fingers, and it looked like
3: why
2: I was literally.
3: Why don't you do it this way instead? Like, I mean, forward.
1: And why don't you smile? I try smiling.
2: They don't see my, doing like that, but. So I just think that it was a misunderstanding, and whoever that person is, I'm sorry I was not flipping you off, and you didn't have to do it back to me.
1: So they went out of their way to bird you up?
2: They went out of their way to, like, then go in front of me. They were nice enough to let me in, first of all. So I think they were already, like, mad that thinking that, like, I'm flipping them off. I don't even know why I would be doing that. So then they came off and flipped me off. And I was like, man, what are we doing, guys?
3: People
2: Let's
3: have
2: go.
3: A lot of road rage these days.
1: But can we stop and talk about this?
3: What?
1: Why? Why waste your energy on going back and flipping off
2: Sisney?
1: Why waste your energy on, like, screaming at the other person? Why waste your energy?
2: And people do it.
1: Maybe a honk because people are on their phone sometimes at the light and they don't go.
2: Mm-hmm.
1: But, like, you're giving them too much power over you.
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1: So, Tanya, if you see an ex at a party, is that the question here for trending?
2: Yes. Do you go and say hi, or do you pretend you didn't see them and ignore?
1: I know exactly what I do.
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0: Hey guys, Ryan Seacrest with you on air on Star 94.1. All right, so it's a trending report, and the question here is, if you saw an ex at a party,
1: yes,
0: do you ignore or do you address? Go ahead.
1: Yes. So basically what happened, Alex Earle, our influencer queen, she was at a big party and she ran into her ex, Braxton Berrios. So Alex and Braxton dated for about 2 years before they broke up in December.
0: Okay.
1: This was their first public run-in since the split. And of course, someone caught it on video and it went viral. But here's the thing. She didn't duck out the back door. She didn't hide behind people. She walked right up to Braxton. So Alex found out that he was there and decided she'd rather go and say hi than linger around awkwardly. And apparently the vibes were super friendly. He hugged her. They chatted for a few minutes and then they both went back to doing their own thing. And Alex later said that they're on good terms and that the whole thing was pleasant. But if you see your ex in public,
0: I mean,
1: do you go up? Do you do the Alex thing and do you say hi? Or do you just, it's a big party. It's very easy to just pretend that you don't see them and move on with your life.
0: It's so childish to not go up and say hello if your ex is at a party. I just did this actually at a baby shower. And one of my exes was there and I saw her and I walked up and I said, you look great. Are you? It's really great to see you. I think it's just more comfortable to do that versus run around and hide.
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This is Star 94.1. 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
0: So, Sisney, tell us, what should we watch? 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
3: Okay, so this one is Apex. It's on Netflix. It's a movie. Charlize Theron plays a rock climber, and it is a thriller because she is being hunted by a serial killer the entire movie. It is so good. She's incredible in it, and it's it all takes place in Australia. So it's a very good movie.
0: Tanya, what's on your weekend watch list?
4: So my show is Widow's Bay. It's on Apple TV Plus. The reason why I started this show is because it's starring Matthew Reese. And in my opinion,
0: I love him.
4: He can do absolutely no wrong. I've loved everything that
0: he's married to Felicity.
4: Yes. AKA Carrie Russell.
0: Carrie Rusak. Russell.
4: So it's about this mayor of a small New England town. He tries to make this town into like a tourist destination, but like there's a curse on this island. I watched the first episode. I didn't love it, but I'm going to keep watching it because I have absolutely all the faith in the world that this show is going to be amazing because Matthew Reese chose to be a part of it.
0: So for me, in theaters today, Billie Eilish. So Jimmy Cameron, you know Jimmy.
3: James Cameron.
0: But people call him Jimmy. So he did this film, directed this. Billie Eilish hit me hard and soft, the tour, live in 3D, which should be super cool. So that is in theaters, and that's on my list. I'm excited. And that's it, your weekend watch list.
2: Just watch, come on!
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Hey, we made it to Friday. TGIF. Hey, it's Delana checking in, and I want you to win some pink tickets with me. I'm going to give those away at 2:20. That's not far away. So hang out and win with Star. Dog China.

0: Star 94.1. Hey, it's Delana. You know, Mother's Day's on Sunday, and today we have been out and about delivering flowers, and I want to give a shout-out to Joe Hayes, Hitman Hayes. You hear him after me here on Star 94.1. He's already been out delivering flowers this morning. He delivered to Sarah Baker. Hi, Sarah. Happy Mother's Day. Christina Trowell got flowers already today. So, Christina, happy Mother's Day. I want to say hi to Ruth Corman, who got flowers today. And we're going to be delivering flowers for the rest of the afternoon and tonight, too. So, happy Mother's Day to all of our star moms who listen. We appreciate you so much. And if you want to give a shout out to your mom this weekend, you can always talk back to us on the free iHeartRadio app. Just leave us a message on the app and I'll make sure it gets on the air. I've got pink tickets. That'd be a nice little treat for Mother's Day, right? So let's get you pink tickets. That's happening next here on Star. 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It's not Big Bank Banking. It's better.
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0: Are you ready? I've got your tickets to see Pink in concert next Friday, May 15th. It's the Cure Bound concert for Cures, and it is going to be so much fun. So call me right now. I'm going to hook you up with tickets. It's 866-570-1941. Call me. I got Pink tickets right now on Star.

0: Star 94.1. Denise, are you at work or are you leaving work right now?
1: I am at work.
0: You're at work? Okay. Can we say where? Or maybe just give me the city you're working. How about that?
1: in Vista.
0: Well, Denise and Vista, you have tickets to go see Pink next Friday night.
1: Woo! Yes!
0: Woo! Yeah, congratulations. It's going to be a great show, and I really appreciate you listening while you're working, and I hope you have a great weekend, okay? Thanks for having on Star on your Friday, okay?
1: Thank you.
0: You're welcome. I've got more Pink tickets at 4:20 today. 4:20. 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

0: 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And I want to play some more of those. Okay, so I'm going to play another Mother's Day wish for you. And here we go.
1: My name is Arlene Nagtallon, and my mom, Glory Nagtallon, she recently celebrated 30 years working at Kaiser Permanente and was recently awarded Nurse of the Year. She's such an incredible, hardworking mother, always makes time for my little sister, my dad and I, and she is everything I aspire to be and more.
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Star 94.1. I just got a message from my friend Christian, and he wanted to shout out his son, Carson. Go 5th and 6th grade Sun Devils. Apparently, there is a big

it's Delana. So you know our second chance prom's coming up, right? It's going to be at the Bahia, May 30th. I want to give you an invite. I'm going to do that next, right after Glass Animals on your Friday.

0: We are Star 94.1. Hey, first thing I want to say is happy Mother's Day weekend to all of our star moms. We've been delivering flowers all day today. Thank you to our friends at Warner Records, and thank you to our friends over at Genesee Florists. Wow, just some beautiful bouquets going out to all over the county. So thank you for nominating your moms. Thank you for telling us about them. We're still delivering this afternoon, too. So who knows? We could show up at your door. I would love for you to join us at our second chance prom. Max is going to be performing. We're going to have DJ C-Res. Yes, he will be DJing. We're going to dance all night. We're going to have specialty drinks. We're going to get dressed up. You can take some photos. We're going to have Instagram opportunities and activations, all sorts of fun stuff. And maybe you didn't get to do your prom right the first time around. Well, now's your second chance, your do-over. Would you like to come with us? Because I got a couple of invites I'd like to give away right now. Call me and you can win. 866-570-1941. 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It's better.
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2: Clouds and fog with lows mainly in the 50s tonight. Sunny Saturday, 69 to 74 along the coast. 78 to 87 inland, warmer Sunday. There's an extreme heat warning in effect for the desert Sunday through Tuesday.
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0: in Vegas, I was blown away. I was like, oh my gosh, it was just a, was it last night? A couple nights ago, I guess.
1: How awesome.
0: It was unbelievable. I thought, oh my gosh, it looks like people are like going through a no doubt roller coaster. And then there were oranges everywhere. And I was like, what is that?
1: Did you get vertigo of any kind?
0: No, but I just thought it was, it just looked so cool. I shared it everywhere.
1: Amazing.
0: My friend Laura Kane is here in the studio. And I asked you to stay. You were like running around getting interviews and everything for Kogo. But I wanted you to shout out your mama because I know how much you love your mama. And Mother's Day weekend, of course, this weekend.
1: I'm the luckiest person on planet Earth for having a mother like mine. She's 85 years old. She is the most wonderful, loving, incredible human being that I go to for all my problems and all my, she has such wisdom, courage, knowledge. She gambles, smokes, drinks, and is living her best life at 85, and I'm all for it. I love you, Mama.
0: Thanks, Laura. We love you. She hang out at the Pink Pony Club? Because that's a great spot.
1: She would.

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Friday. I hope you're having a great day. So I want to kick off the weekend because it's going to be a picket ticket weekend here on Star 94.1. And it sure would be nice for you to win some tickets of your choice. So I'll tell you all about it right after Maroon 5.

0: Star 94.1. Hey, it's Delana. What are you going to be doing for Mother's Day weekend? You know, I read this article that the one thing moms don't want to do, I'll just say this, they don't want to clean up anything. So if possible, try to get mom out and about and have some fun. So, yeah. So, hey, it is going to be a picket ticket weekend here on Star 94.1. And I'm going to try to get you hooked up with tickets of your choice. And I tell you what, one pair of those tickets is a pair of tickets to see Pink. So, yes, that means that you could win some Pink tickets in just a few minutes. You also have your choice of Russell Dickerson tickets. He's going to be playing Gallagher Square on May 21st. So are you ready to win? Because I'm going to give those away. You pick next here on Star 94.1. 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It's better.
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1: I'm kicking off the weekend right now, and here's how. You can celebrate mom by winning her some tickets this weekend.

one, tap the little red talkback mic. Okay, tell us your name, you know, where you're from, that stuff. And then make sure you use the keyword mom in a sentence, and you could win tickets to either one of those shows. So a Pick a Ticket weekend here on Star 94.1. And to celebrate, you know what I'm going to do. I'm going to give away some tickets right now. You pick. You want Russell Dickerson or do you want pink tickets? 866-570-1941. Good luck.

0: Star 94 want. Hey, so Ben Bomia is on the line. Ben, hi, how are you?
1: Doing great.
0: Well, happy Mother's Day weekend. You have any kiddos?
1: I do have two.
0: Oh, perfect, perfect. So this is going to be a nice little Mother's Day treat for you. 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Just use the word mom. You know, that's the key word this weekend. But Ben, you get to pick right now. So do you want to go see Pink at Petco Park or Russell Dickerson at Gallagher Square? Your choice.
1: I'm going to go see Pink.
0: Hey. She is so fantastic in concert. I know you're going to love it. Ben, have a great Mother's Day weekend. Thanks for listening to Star. Thanks for listening to Temecula. Sure appreciate you, okay?
1: Thank you. Thank you so much.
0: Okay. Hold on. I'll take care of you, okay? Hold on.
1: Okay.
0: So remember, lots of tickets this weekend. 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